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0: 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This went down with John and Chantel.
1: Jessica, you got it. You just won yourself tickets Disneyland. Yes, not just one ticket, not two, but four. Two-day, one That's park awesome. Per day. Congratulations.
2: Very cool. Thank you.
0: All right, 7:20 tomorrow. John and Chantel have another Disneyland keyword of the day for you. It could mean tickets to Disneyland. 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

0: Fest is back at Art Dye Park in American Fork. And this year's headliner is Utah Legends Neon Trees.
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0: Line with Mason on the radio after 7 o'clock. Will Drop Dead from Olivia Rodrigo be number one again, Mason?
1: Oh, probably. And the rest of the summer, too. Everybody loves this song. New album comes out like a week.
0: Yeah.
1: And then we're going to have a lot more to pick from. But her new song, The Cure, is doing really well.
0: Yeah.
1: And people can call or text us at their request all night long. And then we tabulate the big three at the end of the night.
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0: funk you up. 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
1: It's not brain surgery. It's just a radio show. Although we do mess with your head from time to time.
2: Liveline starts now.
3: I was driving past a cemetery this morning and saw a man walking around. I shouted, "Morning." He replied, "No, just walking the dog." That's a thinker.

0: 1051. Hello, Liveline. What do you want to hear?
1: Ariana Grande. Whatever you want to choose.
0: Oh, all right. How about her new song?
1: Sure.
0: All right. Have you heard it yet?
1: Not yet.
0: Oh, it's really good. It's called Hate That I Made You Love Me.
1: Okay.
0: What's your name?
1: Sunny.
0: Sunny. Was it a sunny day?
1: Yes, it was. Nice and hot and sunny.
0: Oh, cool. What city and state?
1: Salt Lake City, Utah.
0: Hey! We just launched on this station in Salt Lake City, Utah. You're the first caller.
1: Nice.
0: How does that feel?
1: Feels amazing.
0: Aren't you glad you didn't hang up?
1: Yes, sir.
0: We wouldn't have been able to honor you.
1: I appreciate that.
0: Unfortunately, this part took a little long, so now we don't have time for the giving money away to the first caller in Salt Lake City segment.
1: Dang it.
0: We'll play your song, all right? Thanks for calling Liveline.
1: Thank you. Have a great

0: 1051.
1: All right, we're going to make this easy. Contest time.
2: Who sings it?
1: Call now, 85 Lifeline.
3: Yeah.
1: Who sings this song?
3: It's been a ride. I guess I had to go to that place to get to this one. Now some of you might still be in that place. If you're trying to get out, just follow me. I'll get you.

0: Who sings it?
1: It's going to be Eminem, and it's going to be Not Afraid.
0: Yeah.
2: That's right.
0: You are the winner. Who's this?
1: Emily.
0: Emily, where are you calling from?
1: Columbus, Georgia.
0: That was so easy, huh?
1: Yeah, oh, yeah. I'm a big Eminem fan anyway. So.
0: We should pick up the next line and get another winner, don't you think?
1: Maybe, yeah.
0: Yeah, we got all these different T-shirts and prizes to give away. Hang on, don't move. Wait. Do-do-do-do. Live line, who sings it?
3: Eminem.
0: He's
3: like one of my favorite artists.
0: Really? What's your name?
3: Hello. My name's Cal Titterton.
0: Say hello to Emily. She also knew who it was.
1: Hello. Hi, how are you?
0: You guys can be best friends. Good.
3: Maybe.
1: But, maybe one day him and my daughter will cross paths.
0: There you go. Hey, we're going to send both of you a Live Line T-shirt at your house in the next 2 weeks.
3: I never knew there was a prize. Thank you.
0: Oh, yeah. No, we really send prizes.
3: I'm getting a T-shirt.
0: Yeah. Hang on. We'll get your address.

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0: 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Hello, Live Line. What do you want to hear?
1: I was wondering if you guys could play Back to Being Friends.
0: Oh, by Somber.
1: Yeah.
0: That's one of the best songs to come out in the past 5 years, isn't it? It's so good. So addicting. I love it. Who is this?
1: Daniela.
0: But more importantly, you love it. Lots of other people love it. Where are you calling from?
1: Grants Pass.
0: Grants Pass, Oregon. What are you doing tonight?
1: I just got back from soccer practice.
0: All right. Well, go home, relax, enjoy the night. Keep listening. Thanks for calling Live Line.

0: 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Live line, what do you want to hear?
1: How about some Drake?
0: Drake, yeah, we could do Nokia, Hotline Bling, Best I Ever Had, and one of his great throwbacks.
1: One Dance.
0: One Dance. Okay, who's this?
1: This is Kelsey and Himanshu.
0: Are you going to do One Dance for me tonight?
1: Of course.
0: can you show me right now over the phone?
1: Yeah, we're doing it.
0: I can see it. You look fabulous.
1: Thank you.
0: All right, here it is. Thanks for calling Live Line.
1: Thank you.

0: Mix 1051. And Taylor Swift's new song from Toy Story 5 called I Knew It, I Knew You comes out at midnight Eastern time. Ah, we'll have it for you tomorrow night. Meanwhile, requests, call or text 85 Lifeline. Hello.
1: How about some LMFAO?
0: LMFAO, what song?
1: I don't know, just pick something.
0: Well, Party Rock Anthem's the one everyone loves.
1: Okay, that works for me.
0: And it's a great summer song, which officially starts in 16 days.
1: That's so true, and the days start getting shorter.
0: Oh, don't say that. Who's this?
1: This is Andy.
0: Andy, where are you calling from?
1: Just north of Fort Wayne, Indiana.
0: What are you doing tonight, Andy?
1: Sitting out on the porch watching the sunset.
0: Oh, this isn't it?
1: Yeah.
0: We've got a map here in the studio of all the airport weather in America, and I see right now that it's nice and sunny there.
1: Yes, it is.
0: Perfect, and not too windy either.
1: No, it's a nice, cool night. Not too hot or humid or no bugs or anything.
0: All right, well, here's your song, and thanks for calling Lifeline. We're here to bug you all night.
1: All right, thank you. Shake that.

0: summer.
1: 1 week from tomorrow, by the way, June 12th, we'll have Malcolm Todd on the show. He sings Earrings, which is one of the biggest songs in the world. We'll have that coming up in a little bit. And your shout-outs, dedications, requests, it's Throwback Thursday. What do you want to hear, old or new? It's up to you. And the phones are open right now. So just call or text 85-LIVELINE. What are you doing? Where are you going? What's happening? It's your connection to music, people, and life. All night long, 85-LIVELINE.
2: 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Mason's at the controls, but you're in command.
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0: 1051. Lifeline. Hi, what do you want to hear?
1: I love it by Bella Kay.
0: Oh, yes, I love it. I love it. I love that song. Who's this?
1: This is Anthony.
0: And where are you calling from?
1: Laconia, New Hampshire.
0: What's going on tonight?
1: Nothing much. Just driving around. I'm about to go take my senior graduating pictures.
0: Oh, when do you finally get out?
1: Tomorrow.
0: Wow, you better hurry.
1: I know.
0: The senior grad picture, I thought they put them in the yearbook and everything. You got to have them like months ago.
1: Well, no, these are going to be for my Instagram.
0: So did you already do something else for the yearbook?
1: Yeah, I did my other graduating pictures like last month.
0: I see. Did they come out pretty good?
1: They did, actually.
0: Well, everybody knows you got to have a separate thing for the yearbook and for the Instagram because it's just different vibes.
1: Right.
0: All right, well, let's play your song, okay? Thanks for calling Lifeline.
1: Of course, thank you.
0: Thank you.

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0: 1051. Hello, Liveline. What do you want to hear?
1: What do you have for... Whoa, hold on. Let me hook up on my words for a second. I'm listening. I was about to say Ariana Grande, but I'm listening to you play Ariana Grande right now.
0: We can do something else by Ariana Grande.
1: Thank You Next.
0: All right, yeah. How about we play Thank You Next right now?
1: Thank you.
0: Or do you want it next?
1: Right here.
0: Right here, right now. Well, that's a song by somebody else, I think. What's your name? Where are you calling from?
1: My name is Callie, and I'm calling from Kearney, Nebraska.
0: And what's going on tonight?
1: Talking to my friends, really. Yeah.
0: You got any big plans this summer?
1: Not really.
0: No? Nothing?
1: Nothing.
0: All right. Well, let's just play your song, make you happy. Thanks for calling. Live line.

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0: 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Hello, Liveline. What do you want to hear?
1: I want something with a really good beat, so I'll let you pick.
0: Oh, something with a really good beat. Ah, there's so many great songs. Something older or newer?
1: Older.
0: Older, all right. And more like a dance beat or like a rap beat?
1: Dance beat.
0: Dance beat, okay. These are all good questions we need to know. Maybe Every Time We Touch by Cascada?
1: Yeah, let's do that.
0: You like that song?
1: Yeah.
0: Or should we do Club Can't Handle Me by Flo Rida?
1: Oh, no. Flo Rida, yeah.
0: Flo Rida. We should just, like, keep naming two songs and see which one makes it to the end. Okay.
1: I like that, or I like Low.
0: So Low by Flo Rida or Yeah by Usher?
1: Yes. Flo Rida.
0: All right. What's your name? Where are you calling from?
1: Deb from Nebraska.
0: Deb in Nebraska. What are you doing?
1: I'm driving.
0: You're driving? Well, you're going to be driving real fast now.
1: Thank you.
0: Thanks for calling Liveline. Be safe.
1: Yeah.

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13: Lightline, it's time to find out the songs that people are hearing the most on the radio. Top five with John Garabedian. He counts them down. Hello.
1: Oh, my God. All the excitement. Yes. All right. Number four last week is Drop One, Somber. Homewrecker, the song that sounds like the radio's turned up too loud, although it wasn't. Number four is Zara Larsson with Midnight Sun. Number three, Pink Pantherist, Stateside with Zara Larsson. Number two last week and number two this week, Bruno Mars, Doesn't Move an Inch. I Just Might. And number one, once again, seventh week for Olivia Dean. And So Easy to Fall in Love. And so cool and so classy.
13: Sounds like you're describing me, John. No.
1: How about that?
13: It's all you. All right, let's play the song now. I'm back with you next week as we get closer to summer.
1: Over and out.

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1: By Ray, the Where's My Husband song.
0: Oh, yeah, I love that song.
1: Me too.
0: Who's this?
1: This is Ashley. Columbus, Ohio.
0: Sounds like you're in the car. Where are you heading?
1: Yeah, I'm door dashing.
0: People got to treat you right, huh? Give them the best service ever. A lot of people say that if you send messages, like giving updates about every little step you take, then they'll feel more personable to you, and you're not just a robot. So then when the time comes for them to tip, they'll be like, yeah, I can't just leave them hanging. I got to add something in there.
2: That's a good idea. I'll try it.
0: Yeah. Otherwise, just beg and plead for your life. Please tip. What are they going to do? Say no? Let's play your song. Thanks for calling Landline.

0: 651. Hello, Lifeline. What do you want to hear?
1: Hi, I'd like to hear Choosing Texas by Ella Langley.
0: And I'd like to play it for you right now. Number one on Spotify, by the way, for like the past 6 months.
1: Awesome.
0: And there's still pop stations who aren't playing it yet. That doesn't make any sense.
1: Just, I love her voice, and I hardly ever hear the song.
0: Wow. Yeah, we actually played a lot. In fact, there was somebody who complained on Facebook that we play it too much.
1: Oh, I guess I haven't been listening at the right time.
0: I think people only say that about songs they don't like, though. Like, if we played something they loved, they'd be, they don't play it enough.
1: Right.
0: What's your name?
1: Vivian.
0: Vivian, where are you calling from?
1: Kingston, Ontario.
0: Thank you so much for being on Liveline. We appreciate it, Vivian.
1: Thank you.
0: Bye-bye.

0: 1051 Live Line. Secret Sound is in 5 minutes. Your chance to win. Same one from last night, by the way. A real tough one. And requests, keep them coming. Hello.
1: Hi, can I hear Olivia Rodrigo, Drop Dead?
0: Yes, our number one request by a mile. Who's this?
1: This is Mac.
0: Mac, where are you calling from?
1: I'm calling from Burlington, Vermont.
0: And what are you doing tonight? It sounds like you're shaking a glass of ice water.
1: Oh, I'm driving in my car.
0: Who are you with?
1: I'm with my girlfriend.
2: Hi.
0: What's your name?
2: Addie.
0: How long have you two been together?
1: Like a year and a half.
0: Cool. Well, what better bonding time than listening to Live Line, calling in?
1: Yes,
2: exactly.
1: Thank you.
0: Whose idea was it?
2: It was kind of both.
1: Yeah.
0: Oh, well, we're glad to have you here. Let's play the song. Thanks for calling. Live Line.
1: Thank you.

0: out of it.
1: It sounds like he smokes cigarettes. Liveline, my name is Mason. Thank you for being here tonight. Tomorrow's our party songs weekend show with all those crazy songs from the past and get you in the good mood as we head up towards summertime. And then 1 week from tomorrow, the guy who you just heard, Malcolm Todd, is our special guest. He'll be calling in to talk about that song, Earrings, which is one of the biggest in the world. Meanwhile,
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1: We're going to do a little contest. 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Nothing like that. 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That's 85-LIVELINE.
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1: Checking out what's hot and new for you. This is Olivia Dean and Sam Fender. Probably my favorite song right now. Already been number one in a dozen countries all over the world. Actually came out last summer. Hello to Clyde, North Carolina, Mill Creek, Utah, Auburn, Alabama, Stowe, Vermont, Milledgeville, Georgia, and Davenport, Iowa. 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
1: Hello.
0: What do you want to hear?
1: You play anything by Zara Larsson?
0: Oh, yeah, we just did Midnight Sun a couple minutes ago. Did you hear it?
1: No.
0: You didn't?
1: I think I was probably washing something, and I had the radio on low volume.
0: Oh. Well, how about we play Stateside right now?
1: Yes, that's what I was just about to request.
0: Oh, good. Well, you can't play too much of her. What's your name?
1: Alyssa Roy.
0: Where are you calling from?
1: Deer River, Minnesota.
0: She's really nice. She's only like 5'7".
1: And you're like, what, 4'7"?
0: Well, sometimes I feel like it. I'm actually 5'11".
1: Oh.
0: Only if I'm wearing my high heels.
1: You wear heels?
0: Sometimes. Is there a problem with that?
1: No, maybe you just need, like, some makeup.
0: Yeah, I could use some makeup. Good thing this is radio, though, huh?
1: Yeah.
0: Thanks for calling Liveline. Here's your song. Number one in the world.
1: Thank you. Bye-bye.
0: Bye-bye.

0: your chance to win the Magical Musical Mystery Medley.
1: Well, that's a tongue twister. Be the first to name all three and win.
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9: 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Howdy, howdy, ho. It's the Magical Musical Mystery Medley. And my name is Mason. You just got to be first to call us, correctly identifying the titles of these three throwbacks. And we're not going to make it too easy. We're pretty nice. 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
10: Cause I got it going on.
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0: 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Liveline, what three songs were on the Magical Musical Mystery Medley?
1: Drop It Like It's Hot, California Girls, Young, Wild, and Free.
0: Oh!
2: That's right.
0: Yes, you're the winner. They're all by Snoop Dogg. Who's this?
1: This is Matthew from Columbus. I'm actually a rideshare driver. I'm out running and doing airport runs at the moment.
0: In Ohio to break up the monotony and send you something fun.
1: Well, I've always got your station rolling in the car at night.
0: Well, we appreciate that. Last night we did the lyrics in reverse and we played Drop It Like It's Hot by Snoop Dogg. We decided to throw it in there again. And we're going to send you a Liveline t-shirt.
1: Awesome.
0: It's real simple, too. It is a nice, slick black thing. We got our logo on it. It's not too flashy, but it's real comfortable.
1: Wear

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0: 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Line, what do you want to hear?
1: Hi, I would love to hear an oldie, Blink-182, All the Small Things I'll Take.
0: Okay, you'll take All the Small Things?
1: Yep, I will. I'll take them all.
0: I'm sure there's a guy out there who's just grinning right now.
1: Who's this? Definitely. Well, he likes that song, too.
0: Oh, very nice. And who's this?
1: It's Amanda.
0: Amanda, where are you calling from?
1: Kingston, Ontario.
0: What are you doing tonight?
1: Oh, just driving home. Had to get some groceries.
0: Yeah.
1: Boring mom life.
0: No, it's not boring. Let's play your song, though. Thank you for calling Lifeline.
1: Thank you. Enjoy your night.

0: 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What do you want to hear?
1: Oh my gosh, by Usher.
0: Usher, yeah, that's a great song. How'd you think of it?
1: My mama just called me.
2: Either that or Best I Ever Had by Drake. I don't know. Well, between the two.
0: How could we pick one? They're both so good.
2: I know. It's throwback. It's a Throwback Thursday.
0: Yeah, you know.
2: Okay, that's what I thought. Well, I thought so.
0: Let's do OMG right now, and then we'll do Best I Ever Had later on.
2: That sounds awesome, yes.
0: What are your names? Where are you calling from?
1: My name's Mitzi, and
2: my name's Whitney.
1: We're calling from Columbus, Georgia.
0: All right. Last guy was from Columbus, Ohio. Now Columbus, Georgia. Thanks for calling Live Line.
2: Of course. Thank you.

0: songs that people are requesting tonight are really, really good. Later on, we are going to do an hour of your throwbacks. So stay here. My name is Mason. This is Live Line. And now,
1: Secret Sound.
0: Your chance to win something if you are first to call us correctly identifying what this is. We'll give you some clues. We recorded it outdoors. It is something on something. And we'll even tell you this. It's a tool. It's not a ratchet. And it doesn't even matter what it is. We just want to know what we're doing. So call up right now and tell us. It's an action. 85-LIVE-LINE right now. That's 85-LIVE-LINE.
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2: Is it a spinning wheel?
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7: Is it a money machine? Money tying machine?
8: Is it a money counter?
9: Is it the wind up chattering teeth with the feet?
10: Is it a money counting machine?
11: Is it a bicycle wheel with a card in it?
2: Is it a tambourine?
0: And we still don't have a winner, which is kind of crazy. I thought for sure the hints would give it away. We'll play it again one last time tonight in less than an hour, along with a new clue. Meanwhile, guesses and requests. 85.

Ariana Grande knows exactly what her fans want. She posts all the behind-the-scenes clips in the studio, the songwriting process, even stuff from her raw notes on the phone. And the new album, Petal, comes out July 31st. This is number one almost

0: tonight, we're taking you on a journey. 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

0: 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What do you want to hear?
1: Let's listen to All American Rejects Give You Hell. I got to see them live recently.
0: Really? How was it?
1: It was so cool. It was in this very tiny town, and they played a free show at a high school outside.
0: Wow. Well, that's very nice of them.
1: Yeah.
0: Either that or they tried to sell really expensive tickets and nobody would buy them. So then they said, oh, we'll do a free concert and then people will show up.
1: Yeah.
0: But I'd go see him. You know, Tyson Ritter, the lead singer, he was doing OnlyFans for a little while.
1: Really?
0: Yeah. He was showing everybody his dirty little secret. But I don't think he was actually posting any nude content. It was just like to get everybody paying attention to him.
1: Yeah, yeah.
0: Which is too bad. I was really looking forward to it. Let's play your song. All right, where are you calling from?
1: Call Station, Texas.
0: And what's your name?
1: Ashley.
0: Ashley, thank you for being on Live Line.

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9: 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What do you want to hear?
10: Ooh, maybe the new Olivia Rodrigo?
9: The Cure.
10: Yes.
9: Have you heard it yet?
10: Yes, actually.
9: Oh.
10: Right on your guys' station.
9: Nice. Heard it here first. Folks, what's your name?
10: Maria.
9: Maria. Where are you calling from?
10: Wisconsin.
9: Oh, whereabouts?
10: Oh. Am I allowed to tell you that?
9: Well, no, you don't have to, I guess.
10: I mean, like, I don't know.
9: Nobody's going to track you down. We don't have your address or anything. We just want to know what city you're in.
10: Okay. Is it if I don't share that?
9: Yeah, that's all right. What are you doing tonight?
10: Coming home from Taekwondo.
9: Oh, so you could beat anybody up who does try to come get you.
10: I guess.
9: Well, let's play your song, okay? Thanks for calling Liveline.
10: Yeah.

0: Secret sound again in 10 minutes. People are calling us up. They're trying to bribe me for an extra hint, but we won't do that.
1: If this world were mine.
0: Meanwhile, requests. Hello.
2: Oh, what about Homewrecker by Somber?
0: Yeah, what a great song, huh?
2: Okay, thank you.
0: Who's this?
2: This is Emma.
0: Where are you calling from?
2: Louis Center, Ohio.
0: Oh, what are you doing tonight?
2: Just hanging out with some friends.
0: Is that what you're going to do all summer long?
2: Oh, yeah, hopefully.
0: You got any big plans?
2: I might travel to Palestine.
0: Wow.
2: It's my home country.
0: Really?
2: Family, yeah.
0: So you must be pretty involved with all the people talking about it online and they debate, but it affects you.
2: Yeah, you kind of have to be.
0: It's incredible. Well, we wish you a life full of happiness and peace, and here's your song. Thank you for calling Lifeline.

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0: 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Live line, what do you want to hear?
1: Hi. No, I didn't really think you'd answer. Earrings by Malcolm Todd.
0: Oh, earrings?
1: Yeah.
0: Are you wearing earrings?
1: No, I have my ears pierced.
0: Oh, where'd you do that? Claire's?
1: Yeah.
0: Really? I was just guessing.
1: I think we did it at like when they were doing it for free.
0: I think everybody just gets their ears pierced at Claire's. Either that or Walmart. I think that's where my sister did it 20 years ago. Crazy. Did it hurt?
1: Yeah.
0: I'm not going to act like it wouldn't hurt me. I'm a little baby.
1: Yeah.
0: But I don't have my ears pierced for that reason. Who's this?
1: This is Erica.
0: Erica, where are you calling from?
1: Sault Ste. Marie, Ontario.
0: Remember, Malcolm Todd is our special guest on the show. 1 week from tomorrow, he's calling in June 12th.
1: Really?
0: Yeah, really.
1: That's awesome.
0: Yeah. Well, you're awesome. Thanks for calling Lifeline.
1: Oh, you're welcome.
0: Bye.

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1: Can you play The Cure by Olivia Rodrigo?
0: Oh, we just played it about 10 minutes ago, and we're doing Drop Dead right now.
1: Oh,
0: we would have been happy to play something else, though. Live line, what do you want to hear?
1: Hi, this is Rosemary. Can I hear Livin' La Vida Loca with Ricky Martin?
0: Ooh, yeah, that's a throwback. We haven't played in a long time. How'd you think of it?
1: Well, someone else is just on and talking about a good song to dance to, and that popped in my mind.
0: And
1: so,
0: you're Livin' La Vida Loca tonight.
1: Ah, you bet.
0: Where are you calling from?
1: Hastings, Nebraska.
0: What's Ricky Martin doing these days? Any idea?
1: Not a clue.
0: He's not living too well at all. Oh. Well, let's play the song and get everybody up in a good mood. People love it.
1: Great. Thank you so much.
0: Thanks for calling. Hi, Blaine.
1: Thank you.

0: appeared the same.
1: Through the night time we go. It's Live Line and my name is Mason. 15 minutes from now, we kick off the hour of throwbacks, and it is Thursday, so we really dig deep. People are calling for some real good ones. Now, though,
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1: Your last chance to win tonight with this increasingly difficult Secret Sound. We thought somebody would get it last hour. We gave all these different clues last night, same one. So listen up. We recorded it outdoors. It does involve a tool, and it's something on something, but you have to describe the action. What is that? 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
1: Is it a deck of cards?
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1: A hedge trimmer? A wrench? Or on a bike chain?
4: Is it tightening a clamp?
5: I thought it was like baking and the beaters rubbing against it.
1: I think it's a wreck.
0: And we still don't have a winner, so day three, tomorrow night. We hope you are here. We'll give you some more clues. Meanwhile, the Hour of Throwback starts in 5 minutes. Tell us what to play right now. Just call 85 Liveline.

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3: 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My name is Mason. We'll put you on the radio. Hello.
4: Some Ed Sheeran. Anything, yeah. Ed Sheeran.
3: Of course. What do you like by Ed Sheeran?
4: I like Shape of You.
3: Shape of You. Yeah. Perfect.
4: Yep.
3: Who is this?
4: Okay. Thank you. Karina.
3: Karina. Where are you calling from?
4: American Fork.
3: Oh, in Utah. Fabulous.
4: Yes.
3: What are you doing tonight?
4: I just got off work.
3: It's been almost 10 years since this song came out. Does it bring back any special memories for you?
4: Yeah, definitely. I don't know. Just myself, I guess.
3: I like to think of myself, too.
4: Yeah.
3: Some people say that's bad, but I don't care. You only live once.
4: Yeah, exactly.
3: Thanks for calling, Live Line. Here's your song.
4: Yeah.

0: 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Live Line Rewind. Who's this?
1: Live Line Rewind.
2: This is Mackenzie.
0: Hi, Mackenzie. What do you want to hear? Oh, why do people do that? Oh, Live Line Rewind. What do you want to hear?
1: Hey, Mason. How about,
0: Sounds like you're singing Poker Face by Lady Gaga. Yeah, we can play that.
1: Sure.
0: All right. Good. Who's this?
1: It's Brent from Winnipeg. How are you doing tonight?
0: I'm good, man. What are you doing?
1: An hour away from the end of work for the night.
0: Oh, I thought you were going to say an hour away from the end of the world.
1: What? Hopefully not.
0: I hope not. No, there's so many things I haven't accomplished yet.
1: Well, you know, you're young, man. You got a lot of life ahead of you.
0: Well, that's if you're assuming the best. Hopefully, because a lot of people don't make it that far in life. That's why I feel you got to live for the moment. Every day's your last.
1: Indeed. Hey, good talking to you again.
0: Of course. And thanks for calling Live Line. Here's a song that you didn't really pick, but I hope you like it.

0: This is the hour of throwbacks. Liveline Rewind, what do you want to hear?
1: About Hanging by Mom and by Lifehouse.
0: Oh, yeah. What made you think of that song?
1: I was thinking of my friend.
0: Yeah. Where's your friend?
1: She's at her house.
0: Oh, all right. And is the song special to both of you for some reason?
1: I'm not sure if she knows it, but whenever I hear a love song, I think of her.
0: Oh, that's very nice. You want to say her name?
1: Her name is Liberty.
0: Liberty. Liberty, Liberty, Liberty. And what's your name? Where are you calling from?
1: Nathan, I'm calling from Phoenix City.
0: Alabama. All right, let's go back. It was actually the most played song on the radio in 2001. Thanks for calling Liveline.

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12: We think we're calling them up this year.
11: Hello, Liveline?
12: Hi. Can I request Lose Yourself by Eminem?
11: Absolutely. That's one of our most requested songs of all time.
12: That's crazy.
11: What's your name?
12: My name's Star.
11: Where are you calling from, Star?
12: I'm calling from Hurley, Wisconsin.
11: And what's going on tonight?
12: We're just driving home. I just had a dance.
11: What are you going to do this summer?
12: Probably go to the fair.
11: Oh, the Wisconsin State
12: like
11: Fair or the...
12: Just one up north.
11: Oh, okay. You ever been to the Wisconsin State Fair?
12: Yeah, I have.
11: Was it fun? You used to live in Wisconsin. Yeah. I've never been to it.
12: Yeah, it's pretty fun.
11: What about Noah's Ark?
12: Yeah, we've been there, too.
11: I've been there a lot. I love it. All right, well, here's your song. Thanks for calling Liveline.
12: Yep.
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0: Mix 105.1. I wish I was your grandpa. That's what he sings now. 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Thanks again to Dr. Fox for the 2012 edition of our Throwback Thursday trifecta. My name's Mason. 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Hello.
1: Hi there. Let's do Genie in a Bottle.
0: Oh, yes. And I'll rub you the right way.
1: Great.
0: Who is this?
1: This is Diana.
0: Diana, where are you?
1: We are in Bemidji, Minnesota.
0: Oh, what's going on tonight?
1: Well, we are going to go on a concert. Just some local bands. One of them is called Def Legend. It's a tribute band to Def Leppard.
0: Ah.
1: Yes.
0: And everybody will be deaf after they leave.
1: Hope not.
0: They don't scream as well as the original band, do they?
1: I don't know. I haven't heard them yet, but it's like a music festival we're going to. So.
0: Wow. Well, I hope it's a great time. Yeah. All right, I wish we could play some Def Leppard for you, but this will have to do. Christina Aguilera is pretty close.
1: Oh, yeah. She

0: 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Gladline Rewind. What do you want to hear?
1: Hey, can I hear Carry Out by Timberland?
0: Oh, thank you. I love that song. Who's this?
1: This is Brittany.
0: Brittany, how'd you think of it?
1: You actually were playing something last night that reminded me of it. And I was like, I want to hear that song tonight.
0: I wonder what that would have been. Do you remember?
1: I don't remember. It was about this time last night. I was driving to work, what I'm doing right now.
0: Oh, okay. Was it Look at Me Now by Chris Brown?
1: Maybe. It could have been that.
0: Or was it The Hills by The Weeknd? Maybe Mambo No. 5, Blank Space, Iris by the Goo Goo Dolls, TikTok by Kesha. Those are all songs we played last night at this time.
1: Yeah, I remember those, but it's not jumping out to me which one it was.
0: Well, whatever. I hope someday we play it again, and then you call us back and you say, I remembered!
1: Yes!
0: Where are you calling from?
1: I am calling from Peoria, Illinois.
0: All right, well, let's carry out right now with a side of French fries.
1: McDonald's.
0: McDonald's, all right. Thanks for calling Lightline.

0: Live Line Rewind, what do you want to hear?
1: Hi, I'm about to go to a J. Cole concert in August. I'm really excited about it, so I want to hear some of his old songs, like either Work Out or something.
0: Oh, yeah, how about Work Out?
1: Yeah.
0: Great song. Perfect. From Carry Out to Work Out. Actually, you don't mix perfectly. What's your name?
1: Kaya.
0: Kaya, where are you calling from?
1: I'm calling from Detroit Lakes, Minnesota.
0: All right. Have you ever seen him live before?
1: No, and I'm excited. I've seen Drake, I've seen The Weeknd, and now I'm about to see J. Cole, all my favorites.
0: Oh, all your favorite Canadians.
1: Yeah, so I guess.
0: Actually, J. Cole's not Canadian. He's
1: from Forest Hills Drive.
0: Oh. Well, actually, he was born in Germany.
1: Was he?
0: Yeah, but he kind of grew up in Fayetteville, North Carolina.
1: Okay.
0: You wouldn't
1: know.
0: You
1: know more than I do.
0: He doesn't eat a lot of bratwurst, but... let's play the song right now. Thanks for calling Live Line.
1: Okay.

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1: Liveline Big Three, the most popular songs in North America.
2: And they are love, love, loved. 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

0: It's the most requested. It's the best. 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It's all that. It's number one.
1: Just play it, man.
2: One night I was bored in bed and talked to you on the internet. Could you imagine if I sang a song saying that? Even if I was hot, that's still weird.

America's 250th anniversary, I thought, what better way to end the show with a song all about the different states. Listen to the words. It's actually pretty good. My name's Mason. Thank you for being who you are and for being here with us. We're back tomorrow night with a part

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2: 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It started with the whisper.
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2: All right, you guys. I know it's not Confession Wednesday. I'm a day late on this, but I didn't really have anything yesterday. But today, this morning, as usual, I'm always kind of running late.
3: Yes.
2: It's who I am. It's it's part of my character.
3: Yes.
2: And I come into the building, scan my key card, open the door, and I head up the stairs as one does.
3: Are you running or walking?
2: Oh, I'm running.
3: You're running. Okay.
2: I get two steps up the stairs and I eat it. I fell up the stairs.
4: Brutal.
2: And my water bottle flies. Like, it literally goes ching, ching, ching back down the stairs.
4: No. Oh, gosh.
2: My, like, book bag just flies. My cell phone is nowhere to be found. And I'm like, what is happening? So then I gather my things and I start walking up the stairs again. This time I'm paying more attention. I'm actually looking down at the stairs.
4: Mm-hmm.
2: I fell again.
4: Oh my God.
3: You fell twice on the same stairs?
2: I fell twice going up the stairs this morning.
4: How?
2: And I'm like, what is wrong with me? And I immediately look around and I'm like, did anyone see this? Anyone? Is there a camera?
4: Mm-hmm.
2: Can I pull the evidence?
3: Oh, we need footage.
4: There's nothing.
2: It was so bad. And then it got me thinking, because I've been sitting here all morning stewing about how did I fall up the stairs twice?
3: Yes.
2: I was maybe four steps up. Like, I was barely up the stairs.
3: Yeah.
2: I got new shoes yesterday. Check these puppies
3: let me see
2: out.
3: These. Hold on. Let's see these. They're sandals.
2: I got new sandals. And I think because the footbed, look how big it is compared to my big toe.
3: Oh, yeah. You don't. You can't feel that part.
2: I'm pretty
3: of it.
2: Sure.
3: It's like clown shoes on Chantel.
2: I have clown shoes on.
3: Yeah.
2: And I got these for my honeymoon because I was like, oh, I should break them in.
3: Oh, yeah.
2: I don't think I can risk falling up more stairs.
4: No way.
3: Just means the fiance's got to carry you everywhere.
2: Do you think if I write an Amazon review asking for a return that these shoes make me fall up the stairs, they'd give me the return?
3: It would be my favorite review ever.
4: Only if you provide images and video.
2: Or do you think if I break the shoes in more, because they're sandals, my foot will like make its way to the front of the sandal.
3: Or it'll learn how to
2: adjust. It's like my feet don't have depth perception the way that my eyes do.
3: I mean, the video of you last year driving your motorcycle into the side of the Holiday Oil.
4: That's hard to beat.
3: Yeah. But watching you fall up the stairs twice.
4: That's pretty solid.
2: Well, I know. Do we have, I assume there's security cameras in the back stairwells.
3: Also, you were saying how you're rushing because that's what you always do. And
2: yeah.
3: But here's my question. You've been sharing with us so much of how you've been changing your life. You've been, cooking more. Mm-hmm. You're drinking water.
4: Running a half marathon.
2: I know I have another one on Saturday.
3: Why have you never decided to, show up to work on time?
4: Solid question.
2: I don't know.
3: Yeah. I mean, honestly.
2: It's not on the top of my list.
4: Wow. Yeah.
3: Okay. Okay. Yeah. I'm just saying.
4: No, I mean,
3: As she's been listing all this stuff, she made like parfaits. That's great, but
2: I've really upped my snack.
3: What about
2: game?
3: Just waking up 5 minutes earlier? I'm just saying you don't need to go through the parfait.
2: I've been doing this for 13 years.
3: Yeah.
2: Why change now?
3: Yeah. Okay. Mm-hmm. Okay. Just I was asking for a friend.
4: Yeah.
2: If I had broken my arm falling up the stairs this morning, though, which was likely, once you break it once, my life would be over.
3: We wouldn't have even known.
4: No.
3: We would have been on air. You would have been laying down there. It would have taken a second.
2: The bottom of the
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3: 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Jake, Chantel.
4: Oh.
3: Jake has 9.
4: I know.
3: I just want you to see that before you go any further.
4: Well, I was like, no, normally I do the introduction of this, but it's fine.
3: But I saw the scoreboard and I had to point it out to you
4: Jake
3: right away.
4: Jake has 9.
3: Jake has 9.
5: What do you say we get into the double digits today, folks?
4: You and I combined, which I think we've pretty much decided that's what we're doing. We are also 9.
3: We're at the same. Oh,
4: yeah. We are the same.
5: Right.
3: What is Playlist Playoff?
4: Every single week, we will pick a topic. The topic this week is Disney songs of the 2000s to now.
3: Yep.
4: And we have to pick 3 songs to make a playlist that we feel is the strongest in that category. 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
3: 844-649-1051. That's the number. You can call us. 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
4: Mm-hmm.
3: We're doing Disney, of course, because we're giving away a 4-pack of Disneyland passes every day right now here on Mix.
5: Yep. Yeah.
3: And we last week did 90s Disney tunes. This week, 2000s and up.
5: Yeah.
3: Jake.
5: Let's start it off. Okay, Playlist Playoff. Disney songs from the 2000s and up. We're going to start with one of the best movies from the early 2000s. Give me Lilo and Stitch and Hawaiian Roller Coaster Ride.
4: The best.
5: If you weren't already in the summer mood, welcome. Aloha. Here's a lei. Here's a pina colada. Let's have a good time.
3: I know, it's one of those songs, like, when you go out to the pool deck, you want to hear that song.
4: I want to hear
5: exactly.
4: it.
5: Exactly. Yeah. It's just so
4: it's
5: chill.
4: It's the soundtrack of my summer.
5: Such a good vibe. Now, we're going to take it up a notch, all right?
3: Yeah.
5: We're going to go straight to downtown Salt Lake, straight to East High.
4: Oh.
5: Give me High School Musical and All in This Together. I mean, this is a generational defining movie, song, musical.
4: Anytime I've had a friend visit Salt Lake City, the first place we have to stop is East
5: you
4: High
5: gotta go
4: to get
5: East
4: a
5: High.
4: Jumping picture.
5: Pay your respects to your alma mater, you know what I mean? Now, I'm going to end it with a controversial one.
3: Okay.
5: This is one that I'm probably going to lose people on,
3: but
5: this is one that sincerely means a lot to me. It's a song that I have genuinely played on my phone, like, so much. It's just Monsters, Inc. from Monsters, Inc.
4: Jake.
3: Wait.
5: Yeah. The main theme from Monsters, Inc.
3: There's no lyrics.
5: No, there doesn't need. Composed by Randy Newman. Randy Newman did all the music for Monsters, Inc.
4: There it is.
3: Yeah, okay.
5: At the end of the movie, there is the version of this song where Mike and Sully are singing. It's, I wouldn't have nothing if I didn't have you.
3: Yeah.
5: But I just like the jazz version of it. I just like that theme. It's great.
3: Huh.
4: Huh.
5: All right, guys.
4: It's a great movie.
3: Hmm.
5: Okay.
3: I mean, no, good
4: iconic
3: movie.
4: Theme song.
3: Great, yeah. It's no.
5: You guys sure are looking down from from your pedestals with
4: oh my gosh.
5: With your 4 and 5
4: combined.
5: Wins. Yeah,
4: combined
5: right.
4: We're tied.
5: All right, yeah, we're equal.
3: Our category today, 2000s and up for Disney songs. And I got to go with one of my favorite Disney movies from the 2000s. I don't know, maybe you've seen it, maybe you haven't. It's called Enchanted. That's how you know.
5: Underrated movie.
3: Isn't it,
4: 100%.
3: Though?
4: This
5: I
4: also
5: love it.
4: Is an iconic choreography, like, choreographed scene.
3: They're dancing there over in Central Park.
4: Yeah.
5: Right, yeah.
3: Amy Adams?
5: Yeah.
4: Yes.
3: I was going to try to think of what her name in the movie. I don't know.
5: I don't remember, but I think this is my first, like, Amy Adams movie.
3: Yeah.
4: Yeah, I think so, too.
5: For sure.
3: She's a Disney princess.
4: In real life.
3: In real life,
4: yeah,
3: she's
4: like an Anne Hathaway.
3: I think it's just such a catchy tune. After that, one of my my favorite newer Disney movies was Rapunzel. And from Rapunzel, every time I hear it, it's a beautiful song. I see the light.
5: From Tangled?
3: Tangled, not Rapunzel.
4: Yeah.
3: Mandy Moore?
5: Yes.
4: I know. Mandy Moore also Disney princess
3: yes,
4: in real life.
3: Yes, 100%.
4: I want more Mandy Moore Disney princess.
3: There's something about her voice, too, that...
4: Do you remember how there's, like, the same lady that voiced Ariel and...
3: Yeah.
4: Like, all the
3: she was like the 90s.
4: All the princesses.
3: Yeah.
4: Mandy Moore should have done that. She really could have made a career out of it.
5: Just multiple princesses.
4: Mm-hmm.
5: Yeah.
3: Is she not Princess Sophia from Sophia the First? Is that too far? Have I gone too far in that? Okay, is that too much? All right, and finally, I know you can tell me it's overplayed. I know you can tell me it's burnt out. But in my mind, my daughter singing this to me when she was 3 years old is all that matters.
1: Let it go.
5: I mean, yeah.
4: Yeah.
5: Like obviously. You know.
4: I assume my 4-year-old daughter will be singing this as her karaoke song.
5: Right.
3: Yes. Yes. At your wedding. There you go. Those are my three, Chantel. What do you got?
4: Okay. I know Lilo and Stitch is the iconic island movie. However, if you want to go earlier, or I guess later in the 2000s, closer to the now, let's go Moana, How Far You'll Go.
1: Be the line with the sky to see.
3: I like the song.
1: Me, and no one knows how far it goes.
4: I just remember when this movie came out, the girl who voiced Moana was so young.
3: Yeah.
4: People were just blown away at her voice. And I loved this movie. The second one wasn't as great, but I'm very excited for the live action.
3: The Alessia Cara cover is really good, too. I think we played it on Mix for a second.
4: Okay, I am a Disney Channel kid through and through. Disney Channel raised me. Now, Jake took High School Musical, but I'm taking Camp Rock. This is me.
1: This is real. This is me. I'm exactly where I'm supposed to be now. Gonna let
4: my boys love Camp Rock. They've asked me multiple times to sign them up. I said, sadly, it's closed.
5: Oh.
4: I know. Shane Gray, he's gone. But they're coming back for a third.
3: Are they bringing it back again?
4: Yeah, they are.
3: Oh, that's
4: they're
3: right.
4: filming right now.
3: Yeah,
4: and then, of course, She's My Girl. We are soul sisters. Hannah Montana, the best of both worlds.
1: You know that it's the best of both worlds.
5: Got some good Disney Channel originals
4: in
5: there.
4: Thank you. I mean, Miley Cyrus, Hannah Montana, that is who I've modeled my entire being after.
5: Right.
3: You know, I know the two of you are Disney Channel kids.
4: Yeah.
3: I'm not.
4: I know you missed it.
3: I missed the Disney Channel
4: totally
3: era.
4: Did.
3: So, like, when you talk about Camp Rock or even High School Musical, I already had aged out.
5: Yeah, that's true.
3: Of all of that. Hannah Montana, even Wizards of Waverly.
4: Well, that's crazy. Mickey Mouse Clubhouse, missed that
3: right?
4: era.
3: Mickey Mouse Clubhouse, I'm...
4: No, that
3: no.
4: was later.
3: Yeah.
4: Like, Mickey Mouse Clubhouse came out for your kids.
3: Yeah.
4: Yeah.
5: Or really?
3: Are you talking about like the Mickey gang?
4: Jake,
3: like,
4: no,
5: I'm talking about
4: remember,
5: the OG.
4: You need to remember that you were born in 99.
5: No, but I mean the one that like Ryan Gosling was part of.
3: Oh, I don't even know what that was. I never watched it.
5: No?
4: Oh, you mean like the Justin Timberlake one?
5: Yeah, I mean like the OGs.
3: MICKEYMOUSE?
5: Yeah.
3: Yeah, I don't know.
5: No?
3: I have no clue what that was. I'm aware that they did it.
5: Okay.
3: But I never watched it.
5: Interesting.
3: Playlist playoff, Disney songs from the 2000s to now. Jake, you went with?
5: I've got Lilo and Stitch, Hawaiian Roller Coaster Ride, High School Musical, All in This Together, and Monsters, Inc. from Monsters, Inc.
3: I went Enchanted, That's How You Know, Tangled, I See the Light, and Frozen, Let It Go.
4: I went Moana, How Far You'll Go, Camp Rock, This Is Me, and Hannah Montana, The Best of Both Worlds.
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3: How Far You'll Go, Moana, This Is Me, Camp Rock, and The Best of Both Worlds, Hannah Montana.
1: And then I went with Enchanted, That's How You Know, Tangled, I See the Light, and Frozen, Let It Go. This text says, Enchanted is such a great movie, and Let It Go is still so much fun to sing, even if it's overplayed, and all of Tangled has great songs. John, all the way... all good songs today. Could make a great playlist. John has my vote today. Catchy and classic. Also, totally agree about Mandy Moore. And I watched Enchanted over the weekend. Well, there you go.
4: It's a great movie.
1: Yeah.
3: Jake, I'm feeling like we have some, like, older voters today.
4: Yeah.
1: Oh,
4: yeah,
1: wow. You're going to insult my people like
4: that's
1: that?
4: What it
1: is that how it's going to go?
3: Because we're Disney Channel kids.
4: That's what
1: okay.
4: it is.
1: Okay. Yeah. Let's go to the phones then. Hi, Mix. Who's this?
5: Good morning. This is Rochelle. How are you guys?
1: We're good, Rochelle. Where are you driving into this morning?
5: Heading from Lehigh all the way to Centerville this morning.
1: Oh, my goodness. Well, you're definitely hanging out with us in for Playlist Playoff. How's the traffic?
5: It's not as bad as it was earlier this week, but it's expected, right?
1: Yeah, yeah. Tis the time. Hey, Playlist Playoff, who you got today?
5: I got to go with my girl, Chantel.
3: Yes.
1: Really?
3: Yeah.
1: Really?
3: Who did it for you?
5: The first two songs, like, got me in my feels and, like, took me back. I'm, like, later on in my age, but... I have a daughter who's in her 20s, and those just hit me for some reason today. So, great job.
3: I love it.
5: This was great, too. We just have to vote, so I got to go with my girl.
1: She'll
3: yes,
1: take the vote.
3: I'm taking
1: hey,
3: the win.
1: Thanks, Rochelle. Have a great day.
5: You guys, too. Thanks.
1: Hi, Mix. Who's this?
6: Hey, this is Sarah.
1: Sarah, Playlist Playoff. Who are you voting for today?
6: You know, I'm normally voting for Jake, but today John gets it.
1: Let's go! Come on! Oh, which song was it?
6: All three of them.
1: Yeah.
3: Nice.
6: You're just... The Disney Channel stuff, it was not for me.
1: That's how I was, too. I'm like, it went over my head. I'm like, I don't know those songs. I've only heard of them because they've played them on the station.
6: I know. John, I think we're about the same age.
1: We must be. Well, I'll take the vote. Hey, have a great day.
6: Thanks. You too. Bye.
1: It says Chantel gets it today for Moana. Moana alone. The whole soundtrack is insane.
3: I know. I almost wanted to. I almost wanted to do "You're Welcome," but also the crab song.
1: Oh, Shiny! Shiny's a hit.
3: It is a hit. The whole album. The whole thing's a hit.
1: Jake, you got a Monsters, Inc. fan.
4: There we go. See,
1: Monsters, Inc. is so underappreciated.
4: Those who know, know.
1: Let's go to the open mic feature. This is on the Mix app.
7: Okay, as soon as I heard Monsters, Inc.
3: Oh my god!
7: That is the best Disney song ever. That one needs to win.
4: Yeah, see?
1: Oh, wow. Okay, here's another one.
8: Hi, this is Brittany from Orem. Good morning, John, Chantel, and Jake.
1: Morning.
8: I love your playlists this morning. They are so great, but I'm going to have to give the win to John.
1: Yeah.
8: Thanks. Have a great day.
1: Thank you.
3: You know what's crazy? All these Disney playlists we've been doing have been our tightest races.
1: Yeah.
4: Yeah, true.
1: Since everyone knows these songs. Mm-hmm. Like, they know all of them. This says, this one is so hard, but I think I have to choose Chantel.
3: Yes.
1: Jake had me with High School Musical, but both Hannah Montana and Camp Rock.
3: That's right.
1: That's my Disney.
4: I see.
1: No song from Cars. I don't know. Life is a Highway.
4: Yeah, but that's not that. That was a song before Cars.
1: Yeah, you're right.
4: And then Rascal Flatts covered it and made it a hit.
1: That person said, I got to go with Chantel. We'll just tally up the votes here and see who won. And the winner today is...
3: I want to recount.
4: Wow. If you can see the samba that John is doing.
1: I want to thank the Academy.
3: Wow.
4: Yeah.
1: It's a big moment for me.
4: It really is.
3: Dumb.
1: Listen, it's been a hard week, guys. But
3: you
1: this
3: don't know
1: right
3: why.
1: Here.
3: You want to know why school's out, so all the kids aren't listening anymore, Jake.
4: Where's my Taven vote?
3: Where is he?
1: Can't just
3: Where's
1: give
3: Sophia?
1: Me, can't just give me the win, can you two?
4: No.
1: You can't just let me have my moment.
4: No.
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7: It's Friday. Woo-hoo. Oh, good morning. We're here. We're ready to go. What are you up to? 844-649-1051. We want to know. Congratulations to Park City School District finishing today.
8: All right. Summer, baby.
7: You know, I think they are the last school in Utah. So
8: really?
7: That's it.
8: The last shebang.
7: Everyone's done.
8: The big finale.
7: Jake, how was your concert last night?
8: Oh, it was pretty good. I'm beat, John.
7: Are you?
8: Yeah. I don't know why, but my body is like just absolutely crippled today.
7: Did you jump in the pit? Is that why?
8: No.
7: Oh, okay.
8: I think I would probably not be here, unfortunately. If I got in the pit, I don't know if I'd make it out in one piece.
7: Jake's band, the Muskies, last night. They did an alley show up there in Ogden.
8: Yeah, it was fun.
7: Good
8: it was
7: turnout?
8: A good turnout. Yeah.
7: Okay, cool. Very cool. What time did you end up? Because you had a... tear it down, I assume, afterwards.
8: Yeah, so we took the stage at around 9 when John was fast asleep.
7: Oh my gosh.
8: And we left around 11. However, that's not with everything like actually put away and done.
7: Okay.
8: That's just like with enough to go home for the night.
7: Yeah.
8: You know?
7: And that's from Ogden.
8: Yeah, so yeah, I mean, I'm running on but a few hours.
7: Well, don't worry, because today is National Donut Day.
8: Are you serious?
7: So you know,
8: naturally, you surprised me?
7: Obviously, I've already been to the donut shop this morning.
8: Oh, my gosh.
7: Yeah.
8: John, where?
7: I want you to get your hopes really high.
8: Okay, they're high.
7: Okay. I didn't get any donuts. I'm sorry.
8: No!
7: Do you have a favorite donut?
8: Just a regular Krispy Kreme is really good.
7: Oh, glaze.
8: I've also, in recent years, I've become a very big fan of... just the classic Homer Simpson strawberry donut.
7: Really?
8: Just the pink frosting type donut. I love it. It's like so good. Enjoy a maple bar?
7: No, too sweet.
8: You don't like a maple?
7: No.
8: Oh my God. Why are you eating a donut, John?
7: I like a donut.
8: You want a salty donut?
7: No, like I could do like half of one before getting sick. I know. It's me. I know. I get it.
8: Oh, poor thing.
7: No. I like one donut hole glazed.
8: Oh, yeah.
7: Yeah.
8: That's your...
7: Hi, can I have some donut holes? You want a dozen? No.
8: One hole,
7: half
8: please.
7: Half a dozen? No.
8: No, just one hole.
7: Just one would be great. Thanks.
8: Thank you.
7: We go to Donut Star off of 123.
8: I've never been.
7: I'm a fan of Donut
8: that?
7: Star. They do a good job. Daylight Donuts does, and then Banbury Cross. Those are probably my top three favorite donut
8: Banbury
7: shops.
8: Yeah, Banbury Cross is real good.
7: Yeah.
8: But honestly, just a Krispy Kreme glazed?
7: Yeah.
8: Ooh.
7: I'm not going to fight a Krispy Kreme glazed.
8: It's ridiculous how light and airy they are because you can just eat an entire box.
7: Oh, yeah.
8: That's the thing.
7: No, I know what you mean.
8: And then you're like, wow, that was it?
7: I don't think I'm going to be okay in 30 minutes.
8: But right now, I feel the best I've ever felt.
7: All right, let's get to this.
9: Hear ye, hear ye.
10: On this day in pop culture history.
7: It was on this day in 2002. 14-year-old Elizabeth Smart was kidnapped right out of her bedroom by two homeless men. She was found alive and well 9 months later, only 18 miles away from her Salt Lake City home. Elizabeth Smart becoming an advocate over the years and then a bodybuilder. Did you see the photos of a...
8: No.
7: Oh, you got to look them up.
8: Okay.
7: Elizabeth Smart went and did a whole transformation, and I believe she won her latest bodybuilding competition.
8: Oh, wow.
7: Are you looking at the photos?
8: Yeah.
7: I know.
8: How'd she do that?
7: Talk about taking back control and taking back power.
8: Yeah, seriously. That's a really empowering move.
7: So in 2002, I was still in California. And I was in college, so I was not really engaged in the Elizabeth Smart kidnapping.
8: Not in the way some other
7: folks
8: here were.
7: Now, when I moved here, obviously, I learned about it pretty fast.
8: Yeah, for sure.
7: And the story still shocks me today.
8: Yeah.
7: You would have been super young.
8: I don't think I heard about this, like, really until, like, later in life.
7: Well, yeah.
8: You know?
7: I mean, because what's crazy is, although that was a big story, then there's a million other ones afterwards that also are horrifying.
8: Exactly.
7: That take up your brain. It was on this day, June 5th, 2009, The Hangover was released.
8: Wow.
7: Zach Galifianakis, Ed Helms, Bradley Cooper. Have you seen The Hangover?
8: I have seen The Hangover.
7: Hangover 2?
8: I don't think so.
7: Hangover 3?
8: No. All right, well. Just the first.
7: You stopped when you were supposed to.
8: Is that
7: right? The other ones are so bad. Yeah.
8: Really?
7: Oh, they're so bad, yeah.
8: I've heard that some of them are likable.
7: No, they're lying to you. Whoever said that really? Needs to be beaten.
8: Really?
7: Yep, that's how strongly I feel about
8: You're
7: it.
8: You're a very honest man.
7: All right, Jake, what do we have coming up?
8: We're going to talk what's trending, and hey, who's ready for some new Taylor Swift?
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1: Let's do it. Let's talk what's trending. Well, happy Friday. Let's talk about some new movies coming out this weekend, starting with the return of He-Man and Masters of the Universe.
2: Adam, when you hold the magic sword, what do you say?

0: dramatic trailer.
1: Uh-huh.
0: Kind of feels like that.
1: Yeah. The reviews for He-Man, Master of the Universe, has not been good.
0: No?
1: I still want to see it.
0: Not glowing?
1: No, they have not been. They've said that it's almost too inside at points. If you don't know, they made a Masters of the Universe movie back in the late 80s, early 90s, starring Dolph Lundgren.
0: Oh.
1: And he even has a cameo, and they have this weird, like, interchange. I don't feel like this is much of a spoiler, because it's everywhere.
0: Yeah.
1: And it's, like, so inside. It's not even, like, a wink-wink. It's like, hey, I used to be He-Man kind of thing. And they say that that's, like, a perfect example of just how poorly written this movie is. All that being said, I want to see it.
0: Yeah.
1: I want to see it.
0: It's like the Marvelification of the Masters of the Universe.
1: Yeah.
0: Because it's like, I personally have never seen any He-Man or Masters of the Universe. Yeah, I don't know how much you have.
1: Yeah, honestly, even I didn't really grow up with the cartoon either.
0: Yeah.
1: It's more of something I've been aware of. I've seen more robot chicken doing He-Man impressions than I have of actually He-Man the cartoon.
0: Exactly.
1: But it looks like a good action movie. I like these kind of movies. I'm here for it.
0: Yeah, it just sounds like building on like lore and like cameos and stuff. It's like, dude, no one knows what you're talking about.
1: Yeah, I agree.
0: No one's been following along.
1: You know the other movie, Power Ballad?
0: Oh, yeah.
1: That's the one with Paul Rudd and Nick Jonas.
0: Uh-huh.
1: It looks really good.
0: Really?
1: Yeah, yeah. Paul Rudd's this wedding singer, and Nick Jonas is like this boy band star, and they start writing songs together.
0: Huh.
1: Yeah, I don't know. And it, like, reignites his career. And,
0: okay.
1: Yeah.
0: That's fun. Well, also in theaters is the new Scary Movie, and I'm pretty excited about that.
1: There you go.
0: It's been a long time.
1: How many Scary Movies has there been?
0: I think this is, like, the 7th one.
1: Jeez.
0: But you know what?
1: Still doing it.
0: It's been a long time. I'm glad to see them back. We got some very exciting news in the world of Toy Story and Taylor Swift. We've gotten some new music from Taylor Swift.

0: the new track, I Knew It, I Knew You, her new song made for Toy Story 5, specifically for the character of Jesse.
1: It's a bop.
0: It honestly is. Hearing it for the first time today, I'm like, oh, this is quite good. I actually really enjoy this. Taylor said that writing the song felt like a musical departure and coming home at the same time. She says creating something for Jesse was a new challenge and also felt like second nature all at once. Mm. And being a Toy Story kid from the age of 5 till now is an adventure I plan to be on to infinity and beyond.
1: Taylor!
0: Come on! I will say, though, musically, it's very... I appreciate that she's kind of going back to the country route. There's harmonica, there's guitars. I really enjoy the sounds. Good stuff. So I think this might get me to see Toy Story 5.
1: Weren't you going
0: to
1: go anyways?
0: I don't know.
1: Oh, really?
0: I mean, maybe.
1: You're not into the Toy Story franchise?
0: Listen, as a 26-year-old man...
1: That's fair.
0: The options for me to go see Toy Story 5... get limited.
1: Yeah, you can't just go to the theater by yourself.
0: No. I gotta plan a day with the family. Yeah. You know what I mean?
1: Mm-hmm.
0: Well, yesterday, there was a very exciting surprise concert in Times Square put on by none other than Madonna.

0: Madonna, 67-year-old superstar, performed a 15-minute surprise pop-up concert to celebrate the beginning of Pride Month. It looked like an absolute party. Madonna still dressing like she does, even though she's a little bit on the, you know, she's getting there.
1: Sure.
0: You know, it's all right. But very exciting, you know, cool pop-up concert. In other concert news, kind of on the flip side of the coin, fans are expressing their concern after a video was posted of Post Malone acting kind of weird on stage. At one point, he was on his back on the stage and, like, lighting a cigarette, and he just kind of seemed out of it. I think we have video of it, right?
1: We have video, but the audio's not... It doesn't do anything.
0: It doesn't do anything?
1: No.
0: Okay.

0: Yeah, but he doesn't look great.
1: No.
0: No.
1: Yeah.
0: He's okay.
1: Yeah, me too. I mean, I hope that's not the effects of blue dot fever, as we've talked about.
0: Yeah.
1: You know what I mean?
0: Or it causes blue dot fever.
1: Yeah.
0: I mean, you don't want to pay $300 for a bad seat and a bad concert.
1: Exactly. You know? Yeah, no, definitely. Well, in some local news, I think we've all probably heard about the Kevin O'Leary Box Elder County Data Center project that's been in the news lately. If you haven't, Kevin O'Leary, Mr. Wonderful from Shark Tank, was planning on building a big AI data center up in Box Elder County that was going to be about 40,000 acres. Well, there's been a lot of backlash from the people of Box Elder County and the people of Utah saying, hey, this is our home, not yours. And so now we're actually getting a little bit of a response from Kevin O'Leary, because he has agreed to cut the data center project in half from about 40,000 acres to 20,000 acres. Still a lot of acres.
0: I want to know what that does with the resources, because that was the big argument. Water is actually one of the big fights about this, and how much water this data center was going to use. So does it cut the water usage in half, or does it only cut it like by a quarter? Because even though it's smaller, maybe there's still a lot of water.
1: Still using the same amount of water.
0: Yeah, I don't know what it actually does. I'm just interested to know a little bit more.
1: It's possible. All I know is we did not have a great winter.
0: Right.
1: Water, we are in a drought. You know, we've got like...
0: I see the billboards.
1: Yeah, watering enforcement's going on with lawns and everything. And I think the last thing we need is some, you know, billionaire from outside saying, hey, I'm actually going to take more of your water. Right. So we'll keep up with that and see how that goes. And that's what's trending.
0: All right. Thank you, Jake. Coming up next, we'll follow up with the hot topic from yesterday. And then today, we're talking about a fun item to buy for the home. Life's like

0: At the start of the show, we were talking about how it's National Donut Day.
1: Yeah.
0: And Nancy sent us a DM from Dumford Bakery.
1: Ooh.
0: Saying, today, celebrate with a free donut, one free glazed ring donut while supplies last. Limit one per customer. Woo-hoo. So there you go.
1: I think I will.
0: Thank you, Nancy, for sending us that. Also, got to say hi to Michael from Farmington. What up, Michael in Farmington? Jake, let's go back to yesterday's hot topic.
1: Okay, well, today's National Donut Day, but yesterday was National Cheese Day.
0: Yeah.
1: And for our hot topic, we were asking, what is your preferred cheesy delicacy? Do you like a grilled cheese or do you prefer a mac and cheese? 63% of people say grilled cheese, 37% say mac and cheese.
0: I thought it would be a tighter race, but it really wasn't.
1: Honestly.
0: Although the mac and cheese fans were out in a big way with the DMs.
1: They are.
0: Saying that, let me tell you how I make mine at home, and that'll change everyone's mind.
1: Were there any that like actually sounded enticing? Or
0: we got that beef brisket one.
1: That does sound good.
0: He sent the photo, and I was like, dude, that looks really good.
1: Yeah.
0: There's some jalapenos in there and stuff.
1: It doesn't feel like a meal.
0: Yeah.
1: It never does.
0: Yeah, it's a side dish.
1: Exactly.
0: Hey, coming up, we have a brand new John and Chantel Hot Topic. It has to do with a fun activity at home. We'll do it right after Harry Styles' American Girls. Good morning. It's Friday. Mix 105.1.

0: Harry Styles, 641 Mix, 1051. It is John, Chantel, Jake. Good morning. Hot, hot today. 91 is the high. Let's get to the hot topic. It's the daily poll that goes up there on Instagram. You know, if you listen to the show and you never take part in the hot topic, do it today. It's Friday. Get a little loose.
1: Yeah.
0: Instagram at Mix1051 Utah. We're signing papers today on a new house.
1: Yeah.
0: We're moving in.
1: Very exciting. Congratulations.
0: Thank you. The kids are super excited about it. Summer's about to begin. And one of the things we've been looking on Facebook Marketplace for is something for, like, the basement for the kids to play.
1: Okay.
0: And we've kind of been going back and forth about, like, what is it? What is that activity that's going to get the kids to play? Maybe when their friends come over, they'll want to hang out, or we can do it as a family night. I'm talking about, like, think like how some families have maybe like a pool table.
1: Ah, okay. You're talking about a thing downstairs, a basement activity.
0: The thing downstairs. Yeah. Yeah.
1: Okay.
0: And obviously, I mean, we can't afford a new one of any of these, but there's a bunch of them on Facebook Marketplace right now.
1: It's true.
0: Of like all these things I'm about to list. So we're trying to figure out, like, what is it that we want? And none of us can agree as a family.
1: Really?
0: So, like, yeah, like a pool table is one.
1: Okay.
0: There's a foosball.
1: Okay, yeah.
0: Which we have here in the building.
1: And it doesn't get touched.
0: No one plays it.
1: Yeah.
0: There's an air hockey table, which is what I want.
1: Okay.
0: Why? I thought you'd be more excited about the air hockey.
1: No, I mean, like, I enjoy air hockey. You know what my first thought is?
0: Huh.
1: Loud.
0: Oh. Quack, quack.
1: And it's got the motor going the whole time.
0: Yeah. Oh, interesting.
1: Much louder than a pool table.
0: Table tennis?
1: Ooh, okay.
0: No.
1: You're not a ping pong guy?
0: It's fine.
1: What do you mean it's fine?
0: I guess maybe I haven't spent enough time playing ping pong.
1: Here's what you got to do. You and Liam got to lock in, okay? you and Liam got to start training hard, like Marty Supreme style.
0: Liam, put down that guitar. It's table tennis time.
1: Exactly.
0: Like, really just...
1: It's time for you to pursue something serious. Ping pong.
0: Have you played a lot of ping pong?
1: No. I mean, like, just like casually.
0: Do you have a friend who had... Did you have one growing up?
1: Oh, yeah. I had a friend with a ping pong table. Okay. And that was where I learned the game Sting. You ever play Sting?
0: No, I have no clue what that is.
1: Oh, Sting is a horrible, horrible, wonderful game.
0: What is it?
1: It is a game where basically you get four people, at least, around a ping pong table. And one person starts the serve. Then it goes to the person across the table. And when the ball is in action, you are rotating around the table.
0: Oh, so, interesting.
1: So each hit goes to one a different person.
0: Yeah.
1: And if you miss the ball or you hit it out of bounds, then you get a strike. And if you get three strikes, then you have to sit at the end of the ping pong table, lift up the back of your shirt.
0: Oh, my gosh.
1: And then from the other side of the table, the other players get to take free shots with the ping pong ball at your back. I played this when I was a kid, and it was with, like, my friend's older brother and his friends, and it was horrible. Yeah. It was, like, the scariest thing that I ever went through because they were, like, 3 years older, and it was like, okay, you guys are, like, you guys have high school gyms and stuff. You guys are way stronger than us.
0: Yeah, you're growing muscle.
1: And then last year at Bear Lake, we were doing like a family reunion and there was a ping pong table. And I introduced this game to my family. And I don't know what happened, but it hit my uncles like insane.
0: Like they were into it?
1: They got so into it. They were playing it for hours on end.
0: Because it makes them feel like a kid again.
1: My uncle, who's like 15, 16 years older than me, gave me a welt that like was there. For at least a week.
0: So you're going table tennis.
1: I like ping pong.
0: Would you rather own a pool table, foosball, air hockey, or table tennis? That's the question. I'm going air hockey. I love air hockey.
1: It is fun.
0: I love the... It's loud. That's okay. I think out of all of them, I feel like anytime you buy these, the family plays with it for like a month.
1: Yeah, no matter what.
0: And then no one plays again with it.
1: It'll be a little bit of a fad.
0: You just start like hanging your laundry on it, like my Bowflex.
1: Exactly. Yeah.
0: Head over to Instagram. If you own one, let us know. Like, do you use it? Do you not? curious how it ends up today. We'll follow up next hour, though, at 7:50. Coming up here in just 5 minutes, we've got some good news, including a 108-year-old who's still on the road.
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0: If you're listening to Trending, a lot of people are worried about Post Malone right now.
1: Yeah.
0: Saying that at his most recent concert, he was kind of staggering around, laid on the ground, smoked a cigarette at one point.
1: Bro's going through it.
0: Just saying, when you're not selling the tickets, you need to do a good show also. Come on, Posty. Yeah, yeah. Hey, let's get to some good news.
2: I've got some good news.
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0: All of our good news. Like this story about a 108-year-old great-grandmother from Delaware is still driving and renewed her license through 2033.
1: What?
0: She'll be 115 at that point. And you might be going, well, I don't know if that really is as good of news, John. Well, let me introduce you to Susan Young Brown, who's a gem. And you tell her she shouldn't have a license.
7: I'm over 100. 108. They renewed my driver's license until 2033. When I get up in the morning, I get down on the floor, and I have an exercise routine. I think I've been doing it for the last 20 years.
0: Wow. By the way, the last 20 years would mean she started her exercise routine when she was 90.
1: She's 88?
0: Yeah.
1: Oh my gosh. That's amazing.
0: If you're in Delaware, watch out. Susan Young Brown is on the road.
1: What a great middle name, too. That's incredible. Well, I don't know if you saw, John, but in Australia, there was an orchestral performance of La La Land. Have you ever gone to one of these movie screenings that have the live orchestra?
0: I want to do it with Harry Potter.
1: Oh, yeah.
0: Yeah.
1: Well, I actually got to see it with La La Land.
0: Oh, really?
1: Like, yeah, when they did it at the amphitheater way back in, like, 2017. It's amazing. I love La La Land. It's like one of my favorite movies ever, and the music is so incredible. Well, last weekend, during a break, the keyboardist got too sick to continue playing. So the conductor asked the audience if anyone could sight read. And a 21-year-old student named Sterling Nassa raised his hand. He was brought down, given the music, and played out the rest of the show the orchestra. Here's how it goes down.
8: Anybody like an amazing sight reader? You can sight read? Okay. You want to join us?
1: Pretty amazing.
0: He just finished the show?
1: Yeah. And I mean, it's a pretty demanding show, especially for keys.
0: That's cool.
1: So that's pretty amazing. I love that story.
0: Hey, and finally, a story out of Iowa. Starmont High School went all out to support an 11-year-old battling cancer named Eli. They launched a challenge where schools have been posting clips of students singing Don't Stop Believing by Journey as a tribute to Eli. And now it's become his fight song. So here are groups and schools joining in on the challenge.
9: So grab your friends, hit record, and sing a few lines of Don't Stop Believing. Because sometimes belief is the most powerful thing we can give.
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12: Sing it loud, sing it proud, sing it for Eli.
0: Hey, right, there you go. That is some good news. What are you doing this week? And are you still struggling to find out? Well, we got you covered. What's popping? Happening in 6 minutes. Hang out. Happy Friday. It's Mix 105.1.

0: Mix 1051, number one for all the hits. Good morning. Happy Friday, John, Chantel, Jake. It is a hot one. 91 expected today.
1: What's poppin'?
0: So as it gets to be 91, what are you doing? What are you going to go and outside, run around, get the sprinklers on?
2: Yeah. That sounds nice.
0: Get in trouble.
2: Yeah.
0: Water shortage.
2: Stir it up.
0: Jake, what are you doing this weekend?
2: Well, you know, I'll be working. I think I'll be going to the Ogden Farmers Market tomorrow. Should be a good time. And practicing with the band, hanging out with the family.
0: Mm-hmm.
2: Good stuff.
0: Nice. We have a lacrosse tournament. Starts today.
2: Oh, nice.
0: Goes all weekend long. Yeah, so I don't know. I think you have to win for it to keep going.
2: Yeah, okay.
0: But there's definitely games today and tomorrow with Wasatch Lacrosse.
2: So. That's exciting.
0: Yeah, I love tournaments. I love soccer tournaments. I love lacrosse tournaments. I bring my cooler. I bring a chair.
2: It's fun.
0: I sit outside, get my tan on.
2: Yes, sir.
0: It's so good. Here on Mix, it's a Kid Leroy winning weekend. And just so you know, next week will also be the last week of the Disneyland Resort tickets, too.
2: Important.
0: So big stuff to know there.
2: Yeah.
0: You mentioned the Farmers Market in Ogden, the downtown Farmers Market, which has been around forever now, returns tomorrow.
2: Oh, great.
0: 8 a.m. till 2 p.m. at Pioneer Park. Chantel is running the Utah Valley Marathon tomorrow.
2: She is.
0: So I know that's happening. It's Pride Weekend. It's also Sojo Summerfest Weekend. There's a carnival, a car show. There's a 5K tomorrow morning. I believe the parade is tomorrow morning as well. Have you ever seen Brit Floyd?
2: No.
0: You know, there's like some of these really big Pink Floyd cover bands
2: that are out there.
0: Brit Floyd is one of those, like the three that travel around.
2: Okay. Yeah.
0: Brit Floyd plays the Maverick Center tomorrow. Bees are in town at the ballpark.
2: Nice.
0: I think also it's Vineyard Days.
2: Oh, fun.
0: Bountiful Chalk Art Festival today and tomorrow. Ogden, the historic 25th car show.
2: Oh, yeah. I forgot about that.
0: And then the Utah Asian Festival at the Utah State Fair Park is tomorrow. I love summer.
2: Yeah, there's so much going on.
0: It's easy to do what's popping in the summertime.
2: Yeah, totally.
0: Like, there's just... go outside, you'll find something.
2: Exactly.
0: And let us know what you're up to at 844-649-1051, or if we missed anything. Jake, what do you got? You got a new word for us?
2: I sure do. I'm going to teach you a word that's a bit bombastic.
0: It's next.

0: We were just doing What's Poppin', and I got a text saying, hey, there's a new store called We Geek Together having a grand opening at Southtown tomorrow starting at 10 a.m. All sorts of giveaways, activities, D&D, Magic the Gathering, ooh, Pokemon. Is it Yu-Gi-Oh?
1: Yu-Gi-Oh!
0: Lightsabers, nerds. That's
1: yeah,
0: what the text says.
1: Love it.
0: Obviously, I fit in also.
1: Yu-Gi-Oh!
0: Yu-Gi-Oh! I love both. I love both versions of it.
1: Yeah,
0: I do.
1: It's both great.
0: Hey, let's all learn a brand new word.
2: Jake's word of the day.
3: Friday's salutations, class.
0: Hey, professor.
3: Or shall I say, aloha.
0: Aloha.
3: It's summertime, John.
0: Oh.
3: And I will say, I know that you're still in summer school.
0: Yes.
3: And you'd probably rather be playing outside. But what better place to play than in the fields of your mind?
0: Oh.
3: Think about that.
0: Sure, I will.
3: And hey, here's a brand new ball. It's today's word of the day.
0: Okay.
3: Magnilinquent. Magnilinquent. Class, does anyone know the definition of magnilinquent?
0: Magnilinquent. Magnilinquent is a, I believe it's a personality type where you're really abrasive and in someone's face.
3: Ah.
0: Yeah. You know, there's like delinquents who can be in your face.
3: Certainly.
0: And this is magnified by magniloquent.
3: Ah, I see. Very well spoken.
0: Professor, do you know about Yu-Gi-Oh?
3: As a matter of fact, John.
0: You do?
3: I'm a very big fan,
0: oh,
3: yes.
0: Okay.
3: Magniloquent is an adjective meaning speaking or expressed in a lofty or grandiose style.
0: That was close.
3: To speak pompously, with bombastic, to be boastful. So someone who's magniloquent speaks in grand, elaborate language, often when simpler words would suffice. This kind of speech might show up in ceremonial addresses or dramatic storytelling meant to heighten the moment. The word comes from Latin, literally meaning to speak greatly. Speak with confidence, but watch out for becoming too magniloquent. Now, this is the opposite of yesterday's word of the day, which was...
4: I see something.
3: Exactly, John. Prevalinquent.
0: That was close.
3: And prevalinquent means...
0: when you're not speaking loudly.
3: Expressing much in few words.
0: Yes.
3: Exactly, John. Well done.
0: Thank you.
3: Those notes are going a long way. So today, put those new words to the test. Speak fancy. Speak magniloquent.
2: Jake's word of the day.
0: Thank you, Jake. In fact, what do we have coming up?
1: Hey, what do you think got ruined because it got too popular?
5: Your summer soundtrack just got way hotter.
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0: Number one for all the hits, Mix 105.1. Good morning, John, Chantel, Jake. You've got a beautiful weekend ahead of you. In fact, we're going to hang out with Kid Laroi tickets all weekend long right here on Mix. So if you want to win yourself a pair of tickets to see Kid Laroi tomorrow and Sunday at 7:20, 10:20, 2:20, and 5:20. Right now, though, it's all about one thing and one thing only.
1: You got a friend in me.
2: Randy Newman
0: That's
2: tickets.
0: That's right. Yes. He's back, baby.
2: Yeah.
0: For Disneyland Resort, two-day, one park per day passes, and you'll be entered into that grand prize drawing where you get to stay at a Disneyland Resort hotel. How do you win those tickets today, Jake?
2: Well, today, all you have to do is call in the 8 a.m. hour.
0: Hey, that's us.
2: That's right. In 1 hour from now, sometime between 8 and 9 a.m., you're going to call in and you're going to give us that keyword. And the keyword is
0: splash.
2: Splash. It's that simple. So we'll see you real soon.
0: I'm so excited that I know we've done the 9 o'clock.
2: Yeah.
0: But I'm just jealous. Dylan gets a lot of them.
2: Uh-huh.
0: Chantel in the middays gets some.
2: Uh-huh.
0: What about our 8 o'clock friends?
2: Well, I think it's time we show them a little love, don't you?
0: All right. Sometime in the 8 o'clock hour, we'll say call us, and then you're going to yell the keyword splash.
2: Exactly. John, have you ever been a fan of something and then noticed that it got trending, got popular, went viral, and you felt like, I liked it before it was cool?
0: I think I'm more of the other person.
2: Okay, you liked it after it was cool.
0: Yeah.
2: Gotcha. Mm-hmm. Yeah, yeah. So you never had the hipster effect?
0: No, I'm the follower.
2: Ah, okay.
0: I'm on when things are on the, if I like it, it's probably on the downhill slide.
2: That means it's no longer cool.
0: Yeah.
2: That's why 6-7's fading a little bit.
0: Not for me.
2: Ah, I see. Well, I've got a list of all the things between music, movies.

0: Airbnb.
1: Yeah.
0: Something that started out as like a cool idea, but it has just gotten out of hand.
1: Well, yeah, and you hear so many Airbnb disaster stories. In fact, my buddy just came back from one, and the host was just ridiculous.
0: And it's like destroying the housing market.
1: Yeah.
0: Where it's like there's all sorts of places that are just being turned into Airbnbs while people are like, hey, I would like to buy a house.
1: Yeah.
0: That'd be nice. the internet. Mm. Now, just because everything has become so corporate, it's become hard to like find good, authentic content because Wendy's is, you know, hopping on the train. You know what I mean?
1: Yeah, I know what you mean by that.
0: And, you know, between all the ads, the sponsored sites, and now AI junk, it's like, yeah. It's gotten a little out of control. This one, I definitely agree with. Black Friday. This is the definition of something that just got too big for its own good, and it fell apart.
1: There was a time when it was exciting.
0: It was amazing.
1: And people would camp out because of doorbuster sales.
0: It was absolutely electric.
1: And yeah, there was this, it felt like the holiday season.
0: Yeah.
1: And now Black Friday starts in August.
0: Yeah, and it doesn't even mean anything anymore.
1: No,
0: the deals aren't the same. It just got out of hand. It got too crazy too quick. Thrift stores. I don't know how much you go to a thrift store.
1: When I was in high school, I did.
0: Well, here's the thing. They've gotten really, really popular because of people online, because of websites like Depop. People my age and younger, especially, will go to these places and they'll kind of just vulture as many things that they can like see potential value in, and then they resell them online.
1: Oh, good.
0: Rather than leaving clothes for, you know, people who want to buy some clothes. And then there's, you know, like nature, hiking, simple trails that like might have just been like a little gem for you and then, you know, become overrun by tourists.
1: You know what? Good news.
0: Huh?
1: I never thought hiking was good and I still don't. So I have not yet like followed into that.
0: Wow.
1: So,
0: yeah. Good for you.
1: Hey, coming up, we have your 7:30 second date update. If Selena was on her phone the whole time, then why does she want another date with Mitch? We'll find out here in 5 minutes. It's Mix 1051.

0: Stayed getting ghosted? Stood up? Blocked again? Let John and Chantel help with their 7:30 second date update.
1: Hey, Selena.
2: Good morning.
1: So tell us
2: what's... Thanks for helping me out.
1: Yeah, give us the details. Tell us what's going on.
2: Well, I went on a date that I thought was super great and then completely disappeared.
1: No response at all? Not a text? Not even like one of those thumbs up like things or anything?
2: Nothing. Okay. Nothing. And we were talking every day before the date and then just radio silent.
1: Oh, that's not good.
3: I know. Can you tell us a bit about the date?
1: Yeah, like how'd you meet?
2: Through a dating app, and we bonded over our love of music, or live music, really. And we decided to go out to dinner, and we went to a local concert. And honestly, you guys, it was one of the best first dates I have ever had.
1: Dang.
3: Aww.
1: What stood out about him, since it was such a good date?
2: Well, it was just like he was funny and confident, and he just seemed genuinely interested in everything I had to say, and
1: nice.
2: The feeling was mutual, I thought.
3: I love like the confident, funny, all of that. Did anything awkward happen during the date?
2: Not that I can think of, honestly. We were having such a great time.
1: Something happened on the
2: date.
1: And
2: the music was awesome. Yeah. I mean...
1: Selena, I don't want to like... you know, be the negative person, but like if you're texting every day leading up to this date, you go on this date, and then since then there's been nothing. I'm going, okay, something happened. Did you jump up on stage and make out with the lead singer at one point?
2: Not that I remember.
1: Okay, you didn't.
2: I wouldn't remember that. Yeah.
1: Okay, you didn't throw an article of clothing up onto the stage, did you? That's my other. No. Okay.
2: No, I did not.
1: All right. Then let's figure it out together. Let's play a song.
2: Tom Jones.
1: Let's play a song and we'll try to get a hold of Mitch. Okay.
2: Thank you.

0: Bruno Mars, Mix 105.1. Good morning to Lil in Syracuse. Lil in Syracuse listening at the perfect time as we get back to the 7:30 second date update. Here's the thing. Up until the date, Selena and Mitch were texting and talking like every day. They go on this date. They go see a concert. They have dinner. And since then, like, Mitch bails.
1: Yeah.
0: So I'm going, okay, something happened. Mm-hmm. On this date to make Mitch go, nah, I'm not interested anymore. The question is, what was that thing? So, Selena, we're going to call it Mitch. Listen in, and when you want to jump in, just go for it, okay?
2: Hello?
0: Hi, is this Mitch?
2: Yes, this is Mitch.
0: Mitch, what's up? I'm John. Chantel's here. Jake's here. We're a morning radio show on Mix 105.1 here in Salt Lake. How's it going?
2: Wait, what?
0: So, yeah, we do a morning radio show, and we do something called the 7:30 second date update. That's actually why we're calling you. We're calling because of Selena. Do you remember going out with Selena recently?
2: Yeah, of course. I remember.
0: Awesome. Well, I mean, she had a really good time with you, but she hasn't heard from you. So what's going on, buddy?
2: Well, honestly, I thought she wasn't interested. At the concert, she spent half the night texting somebody.
3: My sister.
2: Oh, yeah. Oh, hi. Well, I mean, how was I supposed to know that?
0: Hey, man, Mitch, I just want to make sure you understand that was Selena who jumped in there.
2: Okay, got it.
0: Did she ever tell you who she was messaging?
2: No, she was smiling at her phone and typing something and putting it away. It all seemed a little
3: sneaky. My sister was in labor.
0: Oh, dang. All right. That seems like something you'd share. That's important info.
3: Well, I told him that my sister was pregnant.
2: Yes, you did say that, but you did not say that she was about to have a baby that night.
3: Well, I didn't want to make the whole date about me checking my phone and worrying. Because, you know, like, labor can take, like, forever. I mean, not forever, but you know what I mean?
2: Just figured you were talking to another guy.
3: What? Why wouldn't you just ask me? Oh, my God, that's awful.
2: Well, I don't know. Why didn't you text me afterwards if you had a good time?
3: I did. I texted you first.
2: You did? What?
0: Hold on. I just want to make sure we're all on the same page here. Selena, you did text first after the date?
3: The next morning, that night, because I was obviously busy calming my sister down, I texted him and was like, had a great time last night. Happy face emoji.
0: Oh, wow.
2: Oh, hey, I know what happened. I changed phones that next morning. And so I never got your text.
3: No, you were kidding.
2: No, I swear. I thought you were ghosting me.
0: So for the last, 10 days, the two of you thought the other person just wasn't interested?
3: Apparently.
2: Yeah, that's actually kind of embarrassing.
0: Okay. Well, I got to tell you, out of all the 7:30 second date updates, this is an easy one to kind of fix. Like, would the two of you be interested on going on another date? We could pay for it.
2: Yeah, definitely.
3: So, I mean, would you want to go out again? I mean,
2: I do. As long as your sister's not having another baby, I'm down.
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3: So we're talking today about the fun activity in your basement.
4: And everybody kind of knows what this means because it's a random thing, like a toy, but like a nicer toy, like a pool table, foosball, an air hockey table, or a ping pong table.
3: Right.
4: So we want to know, if you could pick one of those, which would you rather own? What do you want your basement thing to be? Well, 32% of people say pool table, 41% of people say air hockey table, 18% say table tennis, and 8% say foosball. I think our fascination with foosball has definitely dwindled.
3: Just like here in our building, we have a foosball table, and that thing has been moved over to a corner.
4: It collects dust?
3: Yeah. Vio says it would be cool to have like a movie theater with big comfy couches, and the back one of those tables that do multiple things, like a pool table, then a tennis board table, maybe arcade games, shuffleboard. Yes, but you only get one, Vio.
4: Can't believe we didn't list shuffleboard.
3: I wanted shuffleboard. I love shuffleboard.
4: Is that what you would pick?
3: My actual one. I chose air hockey, but like I think shuffleboard is a blast.
4: It's a gentleman's game.
3: Yes, it is. Yeah. All right, coming up next. Have you been doing something in your life and other people look at you and go, that's really strange? Well, tell us what it is. Ask us, is it normal or nope? And we'll tell you in just 2.5 minutes.

0: I just gave a normal or nope, I think, for to share with you. Good morning, 752, Mix 1051, John, Chantel, Jake. Hi to Leah. Earlier this morning, we were talking about how it's National Donut Day, and Leah sent us a DM saying, Mick said it's National Donut Day, so I indulged, and she went over to Krispy Kreme.
1: Nice.
0: Just saying, management has yet to bring us our donuts. Mm. Still waiting for those. Mm. Hey, it's time for normal or nope. Normal or nope works like this. Is there something that you do that maybe other people have looked at you and went, well, that's strange? Well, tell us about it, and then we'll go around the room and we'll decide if it's normal or no, it's a weird thing you do. 844-649-1051 if you want to text us or call in. Justin, who does nights here on Mix. What up, Justin?
2: Good morning.
0: All right, he's going to join us for normal or nope this morning. I was just saying off air, we might as well bring it on.
1: Let's talk about it.
2: I'm still thinking about what you just
0: said.
2: Are
0: you? Okay.
2: Yeah.
0: I would like to do a tour of the original colonies.
1: The 13.
0: There's 13 original colonies.
1: Yeah.
0: I think that'd be very interesting to do. And why are you laughing?
2: The exchange of looks between Jake and I, because you guys put your headphones on right after you said that.
1: Yeah.
2: It was kind of like, oh my God, how lame is John?
1: I know. I understand where you're coming from.
0: Do you?
1: But going to all 13 colonies?
0: Yeah.
1: Why?
2: Yeah, your face totally said that.
1: Like, I can understand going to Philadelphia.
0: Yeah.
1: Looking at the Liberty Bell.
0: Yeah.
1: Going to Boston, doing some of the stuff there.
0: Yep.
1: Do you need to go to all 13?
0: Yeah, Delaware.
2: Stop
1: it. Oh, my gosh.
0: Gorgeous.
2: What are you going to do in Delaware?
1: Yeah.
0: I'm sure there's
2: we're here.
0: There's got to be some house for me to cross. You walk through, like, I don't know, an old shanty. And you're like, oh, this is cool. Maybe I'll talk to a reenactor.
2: I almost want to say,
1: yeah.
2: I want to say get Jen on the phone. I yeah. really do.
0: I assume Jen will not be going with me on
2: God, I just want to know what she's going to say.
1: But here's the thing is Justin, I'm glad that you agree with me. There's so many dudes exactly in your boat, John. I know that there's so many like middle-aged men who go on
0: my
1: these
0: culture.
1: Yeah, it's just you and a bunch of other Johns going on this tour, being walked by Ben Franklin impersonator.
2: Oh, I know. What's worse is he'll be on a bus tour.
1: Yeah, exactly. Open air.
2: Yes.
1: Yeah.
0: So normal or nope, you're saying no?
2: No.
0: No?
1: I'm not even going to say it's not normal. I'm just going to say it's boring.
0: Yeah. Justin, we're around the same age. You should be part of this culture of... history?
1: No.
2: You can tour the colonies. Yeah. How about a beach and a cocktail? You know?
0: Fine. Yeah, fine. Yeah. This text says, did you see the video of Bryce Harper? Do we all know who Bryce Harper is, first of all?
1: He's
0: a baseball
1: right?
0: player. Yeah. Yeah. He takes the tube of toothpaste, squeezes some into his mouth, then wets his toothbrush and brushes his teeth. Does anyone else in the world do this?
2: I might try it.
0: That is a good normal or no.
1: Oh, wow. That sounds awful. I don't like that texture at all.
0: How do you make sure the toothpaste gets to, like, do you move your tongue around and get the toothpaste everywhere?
1: Kind of spread?
0: Yeah, like, how do you get it from the blob to the teeth?
2: I don't, and I was also thinking, like, how do you control the amount that comes out? Like, is it just a quick squeeze and it shoots some in there?
0: Right.
2: Because you would think you got, like, this really long
0: thing. You got the tube.
2: Yeah.
0: Yeah, and you're just.
2: I'm like, now I got, like, an insane amount of toothpaste.
0: Yeah.
2: Let's try it, though, tomorrow.
0: All right, well, I'll try it.
2: Yeah, that's
1: yeah,
2: a good
1: sure.
2: video.
1: Great idea.
0: We'll report back. Let me ask you this. Are you if you're taking a vitamin, are you a water first, then vitamin, or a vitamin first, then water?
1: Water first.
0: Water first?
1: Yeah.
2: Vitamin first.
0: You're a vitamin first kind of person.
1: I don't want to sit with a pill or a vitamin in my mouth for too long because then the clock is on before it starts tasting
0: horrible. It starts dissolving and everything. I'm a water first then pill, but Jen is a pill first then water.
2: Is it just the pill and just lean your head under the sink and like, all right, it's down?
0: I don't know. I don't know how you do that. This text says, my wife thinks it's weird that I eat my instant oatmeal with yogurt. I just grab my peach yogurt, open a pouch of apple cinnamon instant oatmeal. I dump it in and I go about my morning.
1: Huh.
2: I kind of like this idea.
0: That sounds amazing.
2: Yeah, it does. I'm like,
1: are you combining mush?
0: It's a poor man's parfait.
1: Right? It really is.
2: Yes, it is.
1: Because I feel like if I'm going to eat oatmeal, I need to add in like some granola or some sort of crunch mm-hmm. to it. You know what I mean? Same way with yogurt. It's like I want like the balance of like, okay, I've got like a mushy thing. Give me a crunchy, crispy thing to like contrast it.
0: Mm-hmm.
1: You're just adding mush with mush.
2: I'd rather have it than the donut.
0: Same.
2: I wow. knew you were going to say it. I knew it.
1: That's unbelievable.
0: I have another normal or nope for me.
1: Oh, okay. All right. Wow.
0: Well, I wasn't planning on sharing my 13 original colonies with anyone.
2: It just came out.
0: I don't know what's been going on, but I keep getting shocked at drive-thrus. You ever shock with someone, you know, where you get like a little zap between them?
1: Oh, yeah, yeah.
0: It happens a lot to me. And I don't know what's going on, but the last few months when I'm handing them my card or filling out the tip thing when they lean over, I get shocked. And I'm just wondering, is anyone else going through this experience besides me?
2: No, I haven't had it happen.
0: None?
2: No.
1: You know what it is?
0: Hmm.
1: It's your freaking Tesla.
2: Yes.
1: It's that dang electric car.
0: Oh, I wonder if it is.
2: Us gassers, we don't have that problem.
0: Am I not grounded?
1: No, you know what, though?
2: Jake's got a pretty valid point, though.
1: You're carrying a charge at all times.
2: Yeah, you're sitting on a gigantic battery.
1: Yeah, dude. Think about it.
0: Well, now that I am, I'm a little worried right? about the whole thing.
1: Don't you dare touch an open body of water while you're in your Tesla.
2: I'd be curious, though, on like somebody that works in a drive-thru.
0: Yeah.
2: If you're shocked by Teslas more or
0: that
2: like EVs.
0: Interesting. Can you drive a Tesla if you have a pacemaker?
1: I don't recommend it.
2: Yeah,
0: I'm just asking the questions.
1: That's a good question.
0: All right, that's normal or nope. Did we solve all of life's problems today?
1: I can't wait for our tour of the 13 original colonies.
0: Justin, have you heard the new Taylor Swift song?
2: I did.
0: I'm going to play it right now.
2: Dude, it's so good.
0: Is that okay?
2: Yes.
0: Should we do it? All right, here you go. Taylor Swift dropped a new song. It's going to be in Toy Story 5. It's called I Knew It, I Knew You. Mix 1051.

0: Every Friday, right around this time, we talk to Chase from the Instagram account SLC Foodie. What up, man?
1: Hey.
0: Dude, let me ask you today's hot topic, and then we're going to talk about these two new restaurants, one pub, actually, that's new. But would you rather own a pool table, a foosball table, an air hockey table, or table tennis?
1: Air hockey.
0: Dude, me too. I said air hockey. Everyone else is like, no. I agree. People are like, no, you want the pool. Like, I know who plays pool.
1: Billiards. Yeah, and pool tables take up a lot of, like, space. Like, you got to have 360. Air hockey, you jam that right up against the wall. You just need front and back.
0: Now, when we were talking about it before the show this morning, I actually wanted a shuffleboard table to be a suggestion, but I got voted down. Because have you ever played like the old shuffleboard where you slide the, it's like a puck?
1: Yeah, like on the sand?
0: On the sand, yeah.
1: Yeah. Snowmobile Pizza has one in the restaurant.
0: There you go. Yeah, so I'm a fan of the shuffleboard. All right, let's talk new restaurants. Can we actually start with, I saw this on your Instagram page, that it's the pub in Spirits. And I'm like, oh, this place looks so cool because I'm just watching your reel. And then I start scrolling and reading your text. And I'm like, wait, it's in Cedar City.
1: I got you hooked there for
0: you
1: a minute.
0: Did. I honestly.
1: Cedar City. If I led with Cedar City, you would have swiped before you even gave it a chance.
0: You are so right on that. But I mean, the pub, like the artwork, the Frychos, what else was it that looked really cool? The drinks? Like, honestly, I'm like, I got to go to this place thinking it's probably like a sugar house spot. And then you slam me with Cedar City. I got done dirty.
1: I tell you what, it's on an island out there. Cedar City's up and coming. So I had to go down to St. George last week. So I went in, and this has been on my list for a minute. I wanted to check it out. The vibe looked incredible. The food looked amazing. Like you, I was like, where's this? Downtown, Cedar City, somewhere. Not Cedar City, but I tell you what, I was really, really impressed. In fact, I said, gosh, you guys would crush it if you came up to the Salt Lake Valley.
0: Do they have plans on expanding, or right now they're just trying to get this one off the ground?
1: No, so it's really cool. So it used to be called the Pastry Pub.
0: Okay.
1: And it had no alcohol. And all they did was pastries, counter service, kind of a deli spa for 20 years. I guess it's been around forever. And it was very kind of like bland, right? But it was kind of that spot that everyone in Cedar City visits because they had great food. A couple decided, one of the gentlemen's from Parowan and the other guy is from Cedar City, grew up down there. They said, we need great food. They opened this up. In fact, the one guy works in like for a title company, so he had like no restaurant experience. But he's like, I know what tastes great. So kind of a cool backstory. So it's locally owned, locally ran. They got a great chef in there to reimagine pieces of the menu. It became full service, and they kept some of the classics like the cheese bagel. They throw it on kind of this almost like top cheese burger, and the cheese bagel is the bun for that. So they keep what was working, and they made it a full service sit down. Obviously, the vibe's incredible. Kind of has an Alice in Wonderland kind of thing going on.
0: Yeah. What about the what's the Bob's Your Uncle? That was part of the your reel, and I'm like, what is this thing he's eating?
1: Yeah. So it's a pasta, penny pasta with chicken, garlic cream sauce, has like a balsamic glaze, and then this house tomato green chili. It's really, really good flavor, but the Bob's Your Uncle, it made zero sense to me. Like, this is an Italian dish, blah, blah, blah. But I guess it's a British phrase that means, and there you have it. And I think that's something they carried from when it was called the Pastry Pub.
0: Oh.
1: So it's kind of like this little head nod to some funny British sayings. But that was one of the menu items that I saw a lot of people raving about in the reviews on Google. So I had to try it. It was really great.
0: That's the Pub Spirits and Craft Kitchen in Cedar City. If you're heading down to St. George or, Vegas and you want to stop somewhere different and fun, can you give me something maybe closer to home?
1: Yeah, how about Sugar House?
0: Okay, there you go.
1: Since we thought we were at Sugar House. So it's called Silverside Deli. So this is kind of on one of the side streets. It kind of has they actually are known for their chopped cheese, kind of has a bodega kind of vibe, New York style stuff. But really what they've become really well known for is their sandwiches and their rotating sandwiches. Every month they have like three new sandwiches. And the chef there is from Current. So he's like got this crazy background with great history. I mean, he's classically trained. He can whip you up like dishes that will just blow your mind. And he incorporates all these ingredients into these crazy sandwiches that have great flavors.
0: Okay, I was watching this reel too. This is the one where you started with, they were like pouring Frito chips on a sandwich or something, right?
1: Yeah. So the walking taco has kind of been really popular, and I guess that originated in New Mexico. So kind of the thought behind this is, let's make a real Frito pie. So they make from scratch a beef, bacon, black bean chili. They do a pickle de gallo, so like a pico de gallo, but it's pickled.
0: Oh, cool.
1: And then they cheddar cheese. They top it with the honey barbecue Fritos and a little bit of creme on top. Incredible sandwich. Very good.
0: Is that the one you'd recommend for first timers over at Silverside Deli?
1: If that's your thing, yes. If you're more of a kind of a chicken fan, you got to do the honey barbecue spicy chicken sandwich. It is incredible. That's on the fixed menu. This one was great. If you're looking for something a little lighter, the chicken Caesar wrap, they make the Caesar dressing in-house. Mm. And it just, I mean, this would like rival an Italian restaurant that's making it at your table with anchovies.
0: Oh, Silverside Deli and Sugar House. And if you're on a road trip down south, the Pub Spirits and Craft Kitchen in Cedar City. Chase, where can everyone find your foodie findings?
1: Yeah, SLC Foodie on Instagram or TikTok, or Salt Lake Foodie on Facebook.
0: It's exciting.
2: It's time.
0: I love it. I love that we get to do this. I got to play the tune.
3: You got a friend in me.
0: Get in here, Randy.
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0: Randy Newman says it's time to give away four Disneyland resort passes, but you got to know the keyword from 1 hour ago.
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0: If you do, pick up the phone. 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
0: Hi, Max. Who's this?
17: Wendy,
0: good morning. What are you doing?
17: I'm hoping to go to Disneyland.
0: You are? Well, that depends, Wendy. Do you happen to know the Disney keyword of the day?
17: Splash.
0: Yeah.
2: Yeah, it is.
17: Oh,
2: you did it,
0: Wendy.
17: Yes.
0: Congratulations. You just won yourself
17: four 2-day,
0: one park per day Disneyland resort passes.
17: Perfect.
0: Who are you taking with you?
17: You know what? I'm going to take my grandson.
0: Oh,
17: he's
0: how fun.
17: 2 years old today.
0: 2 years old. What's your grandson's name?
17: His name is Joaquin or Joaquinito.
2: Oh, Joaquin.
0: Joaquin, happy birthday. You're going to Disneyland.
17: Oh, my gosh. I'm going to call him right now and tell him.

0: 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John, Chantel, Jake, we got a hot day today, a hot weekend, low 90s.
1: Let's do it. Let's talk what's trending. Well, happy Friday. Let's talk about some new movies coming out this weekend, starting with the return of He-Man and Masters of the Universe.
2: Adam, when you hold the magic sword, what do you say?
3: By the power of Grayskull.
2: Go on.
4: I have the power!
2: Now you're ready.
4: Yes!
1: Wow. Have you ever seen those YouTube videos where they're like, oh, imagine if they like made this into a movie and it was like a dramatic trailer?
0: Uh-huh.
1: Kind of feels like that.
0: Yeah. The reviews for He-Man, Master of the Universe.

0: the marvelification of the Masters of the Universe.
1: Yeah.
0: Because it's like, not I personally have never seen any He-Man or Masters of the Universe. Yeah, I don't know how much you have.
2: Yeah, honestly, even I didn't really grow up with the cartoon either.
0: Yeah.
2: It's more of something I've been aware of. I've seen more robot chicken doing He-Man impressions exactly. than I have of actually He-Man the
0: yeah,
2: cartoon.
0: Exactly.
2: But it looks like a good action movie. I like these kind of movies. I'm here for it.
0: Yeah, it just sounds like building on like lore and like cameos and stuff. It's like, dude, no one knows what you're talking about.
2: That, yeah, I agree.
0: No one's been following along.
2: You know the other movie, Power Ballad?
0: Oh, yeah.
2: That's the one with Paul Rudd and Nick Jonas.
0: Uh-huh.
2: It looks really good.
0: Really?
2: Yeah, yeah. Paul Rudd's this wedding singer, and Nick Jonas is like this boy band star, and they start writing songs together.
0: Huh.
2: Yeah, I don't know. And it, like, reignites his career. And,
0: okay.
2: Yeah.
0: That's fun. Well, also in theaters is the new Scary Movie, and I'm pretty excited about that.
2: There you go.
0: It's been a long time.
2: How many Scary Movies has there been?
0: I think this is, like, the seventh one.
2: Jeez.
0: But you know what?
2: Still doing it.
0: It's been a long time. I'm glad to see them back. We got some very exciting news in the world of Toy Story and Taylor Swift. We've gotten some new music from Taylor Swift.

0: the new track, I Knew It, I Knew You, her new song made for Toy Story 5, specifically for the character of Jessie.
1: It's a bop.
0: It honestly is. Hearing it for the first time today, I'm like, oh, this is quite good. I actually really enjoy this. Taylor said that writing the song felt like a musical departure and coming home at the same time. She says creating something for Jessie was a new challenge and also felt like second nature all at once. Mm. And being a Toy Story kid from the age of 5 till now is an adventure I plan to be on to infinity and beyond.
1: Taylor!
0: Come on! I will say, though, musically, it's very... I appreciate that she's kind of going back to the country route. There's harmonica, there's guitars. I really enjoy the sounds. Good stuff. So I think this might get me to see Toy Story 5.
1: Weren't you going to go anyways?
0: I don't know.
1: Oh, really?
0: I mean, maybe.
1: You're not into the Toy Story franchise?
0: Listen, as a 26-year-old man...
1: That's fair.
0: The options for me to go see Toy Story 5... get limited.
1: Yeah, you can't just go to the theater by yourself.
0: No. I gotta plan a day with the family. Yeah. You know what I mean?
1: Mm-hmm.
0: Well, yesterday, there was a very exciting surprise concert in Times Square put on by none other than Madonna.
2: I can be whoever I want to be. Great. I can be like other people.
0: Madonna, 67-year-old superstar, performed a 15-minute surprise pop-up concert to celebrate the beginning of Pride Month. It looked like an absolute party. Madonna still dressing like she does, even though she's a little bit on the, she's getting there.
1: Sure.
0: You know, it's all right. But very exciting, you know, cool pop-up concert. In other concert news, kind of on the flip side of the coin, fans are expressing their concern after a video was posted of Post Malone acting kind of weird on stage. At one point, he was on his back on the stage and, like, lighting a cigarette, and he just kind of seemed out of it. I think we have video of it, right?
1: We have video, but the audio is not... It doesn't do anything.
0: It doesn't do anything?
1: No,
0: okay.
1: Yeah, but he doesn't look great.
0: No?
1: No.
0: Yeah,
1: I hope he's okay.
0: Yeah, me too. I mean, I hope that's not the... the effects of blue dot fever, as we've talked about.
1: Yeah.
0: You know what I mean?
1: Or it causes blue dot fever.
0: Yeah.
1: I mean, you don't want to pay $300 for a bad seat and a bad concert.
0: Exactly. You know? Yeah, no, definitely. Well, in some local news, I think we've all probably heard about the Kevin O'Leary Box Elder County Data Center project that's been in the news lately. If you haven't, Kevin O'Leary, Mr. Wonderful from Shark Tank, was planning on building a big AI data center up in Box Elder County that was going to be about 40,000 acres. Well, there's been a lot of backlash from the people of Box Elder County and the people of Utah saying, hey, this is our home, not yours.

0: And so now we're actually getting a little bit of a response from Kevin O'Leary, because he has agreed to cut the data center project in half from about 40,000 acres to 20,000 acres. Still a lot of acres.
1: I want to know what that does with the resources, because that was the big argument. Water is actually one of the big fights about this, and how much water this data center was going to use. So does it cut the water usage in half, or does it only cut it like by a quarter? Because even though it's smaller, maybe there's still a lot of water.
0: Still using the same amount of water.
1: Yeah, I don't know what it actually does. I'm just interested to know a little bit more.
0: It's possible. All I know is we did not have a great winter.
1: Right.
0: Water, we are in a drought. You know, we've got like...
1: I see the billboards.
0: Yeah, watering enforcement's going on with lawns and everything. And I think the last thing we need is some, you know, billionaire from outside saying, hey, I'm actually going to take more of your water. Right. So we'll keep up with that and see how that goes. And that's what's trending.
1: All right. Thank you, Jake. Coming up next, catching those cheaters with Chantel's roses. Who is James?

0: You start with a suspicion. You look for evidence. Are you paranoid or on the right track? Catching the Cheaters with Chantel's Roses.
1: If you feel like someone's cheating on you, I want to get to the bottom of it. I'm going to call them up, offer a dozen free roses that they could send to anyone special in their life. The goal is that they're going to send them to their significant other, but sometimes they don't. And that's when we might catch a cheater.
2: All right, so Allison and her boyfriend Dylan have been dating for about a year, and it seems like things have been good, but something recently has made her uneasy. Good morning, Allison.
3: Good morning, guys.
2: Good morning. So what is going on that's making you feel uneasy?
3: Just lately.

0: like, my boyfriend, he's just been like acting super jumpy every time his phone goes off, you know, like it'll go off and then he'll like suddenly like flip it over. He'll just like grab it and like, you know, like someone's watching him and it like, and I don't know. And like when I do see it,
1: yeah,
0: like it always seems to be from someone named James.
2: Okay.
0: And I brought it up once and he was like, oh, it's just a guy from work, someone on his team. But like, we've been together long enough. I know his coworkers. Mm-hmm. And like, he never mentioned a James before. Like, I'm pretty sure there is like not a James at work.
1: Okay. So that's kind of the issue. I will say when someone starts to hide their phone, flip their phone over, those are those first kind of like warning signs. Is that all that has happened so far?
0: No, like there was another thing, like, okay, so like he left his phone on the couch while he was in the shower.
2: Yeah.
0: And it lit up with a text from James and like, I didn't want to like, you know, like open the phone, but I swear like the preview said something like, last night was amazing, can't stop thinking about it. You know, it's like not a text from a dude at the office. Definitely not.
1: Dang, you bring it up? Like,
0: I mean, I don't want to accuse him without proof, but like, I need to know.
1: Yeah.
0: Like, I feel like something's not right. I just want to know the truth. You know what I mean?
1: So there was a point in this conversation, I'll be honest, Allison, where I'm like, well, maybe he just owes James like a lot of money or something. Mm. And that's why he was being weird. And I was like, okay, but when you say that you saw some kind of preview text about last night was amazing, I don't see that being...
2: Yeah.
1: Someone he just owes money to. So unless he's just really happy about winning a bunch of money, I don't know. I mean, we can call up your boyfriend, Dylan, and offer the roses and see if he wants to send them to you. See if he wants to send them to someone else. Maybe this James person, whoever this James person is. I mean, Allison, there is the possibility. Maybe it is a person named James that he's seeing on the side. I mean, I want to just,
0: well, if that's the
1: we'll
0: case,
1: deal with that,
0: you know?
1: Yes, we can deal with that as well.
0: I just kind of like need to know. Like,
1: okay.
0: Yeah. Like what?
1: Let's
0: happening?
1: Play a song. Let's talk for a second off air and then we'll call up Dylan and offer the roses.
0: Okay. Thank you.

0: 1051. It's John and Chantel. Catching those cheaters with Chantel's roses. Allison and Dylan have been dating for a while, and Dylan's gotten really squirrely about his phone.
1: Yeah.
0: Flipping it over, hiding it, especially whenever he gets a text from James. Who is James? Because he's saying it's a coworker, but Allison's like, I know your coworkers. You don't have a James in your group.
1: Mm-mm.
0: And then she sees like a little part of the preview text and it says, last night was amazing. And that's from James. And we're saying, okay, now what is going on?
1: Yeah, that's weird.
0: So Allison, we're going to call up Dylan and offer those roses. The only thing we need from you is permission to record with Dylan.
2: I give you permission.
0: Okay. Chantel, you ready?
1: I'm ready.
3: Hello?
1: Hi, is this Dylan?
3: Yeah, this is he.
1: Hi, Dylan. My name is Chantel. I'm calling from a new flower shop here in Salt Lake. It's called J&C Flowers.
3: Okay. So why are you calling me?
1: Oh, I know this might seem a little bit random, but we're brand new here, and we're just trying to get the word out about our flower shop. So we're giving away a dozen free roses, and I was curious, could I send some flowers to somebody for you today?
3: That's kind of weird, but I guess no big deal. Yeah, sure.
1: Okay, awesome. Yeah, they just gave us a list of people in the community who might be interested. So you were on my list. So congratulations. With the flowers, I can also include a note. Would you like to write a note to go with the flowers?
3: Yeah, let me see. How about round two coming soon?
1: Spicy. Who do you want me to make the card out to?
3: To Sierra.
2: To Sierra?
0: Yeah, hey, I have to jump in as well. Hey, Dylan, my name is John. You were talking to Chantel. We're from the radio station Mix 105.1 here in Salt Lake. We are recording with you. Your girlfriend of 1 year, Dylan, Allison, reached out because she's had this feeling something was off. And Allison, it sounds like your feeling was right.
2: Good to know. Am I? And let me guess, is Sierra is James's real name, right?
3: Look. I don't want you. It's not what you think, okay?
2: Mm. Okay, no, it's exactly what I think. You made up a fake guy so you could sneak around behind my back. Like, are you kidding me? Are you stupid? Because I'm not.
3: Look, I didn't want to hurt you, okay? It wasn't serious at all.
2: Okay, wow. Dude. So, wow. Like, you lied, you gaslit me, you covered for someone you're hooking up with by pretending they're some guy from work. Like, this is all seriously messed up. So,
0: hey,
2: I'm hurt.
0: Allison, so we can get some. Like, Dylan, was there ever a true James at all?
3: Nah, dude, it was just the name I used. I mean, to avoid questions, right. I didn't want to, the drama.
0: Okay.
1: Well, that's wrong.
2: Okay, guess what? Well, you don't have to worry, you don't have to lie anymore. No more drama, because we're done.
3: Hold on.
2: Know what? Enjoy round two, because I'm out.
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23: What would you like your basement hobby to be? We're talking pool tables. We're talking air hockey, foosball, or table tennis. Well, at the lead is an air hockey table at 39%. Pool table close behind at 36%. Table tennis at 17%. And foosball at 9%.
0: We got a DM from Emo Sadamuni saying pool table because you can double it as a ping pong table.
23: That's true.
0: And then Emo followed up by saying sting pong, which is what you were talking about at the beginning, Jake, where you actually try to like give each other welts.
23: Yeah, it's brutal. It's a brutal game, but man, it's exciting.
0: Go back and listen to our podcast if you want to hear Jake describe sting pong to you. We also got a text saying that my dad had a pool table in our basement, but none of the kids could play on it.
23: Yeah. Yeah, I definitely had that experience going over to like friends' houses. Like, no, you can't touch that.
0: I just feel like, isn't it the family thing?
23: not pool table.
0: Not pool table.
23: That's dad's thing.
0: Pool tables are expensive, too.
23: They are.
0: Like, out of all of those, that's like, and they're heavy.
23: So heavy.
0: You know what I mean? All right, coming up next, we've got for you some good news, including imagine being at a concert and the conductor saying, hey, get up here.

0: Justin Bieber, Mix 1051. Good morning, John, Chantel, Jake. So glad you're hanging out with us on this Friday, this Kid Laroi winning weekend. Hey, how about some good news?
1: Everyone, listen up.
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0: All of our good news. Like this story about a 108-year-old great-grandmother from Delaware is still driving and renewed her license through 2033.
8: What?
0: She'll be 115 at that point. And you might be going, well, I don't know if that really is as good of news, John. Well, let me introduce you to Susan Young Brown, who's a gem. And you tell her she shouldn't have a license.
9: I'm over 100, 108. They renewed my driver's license until 2033. When I get up in the morning, I get down on the floor and I have an exercise routine. I think I've been doing it for the last 20 years.
0: Wow. By the way, the last 20 years would mean she started her exercise routine when she was 90.
8: She's 88?
0: Yeah.
8: Oh my gosh. That's amazing.
0: If you're in Delaware, watch out. Susan Young Brown is on the road.
8: What a great middle name, too. That's incredible. Well, I don't know if you saw, John, but in Australia, there was an orchestral performance of La La Land. Have you ever gone to one of these movie screenings that have the live orchestra?
0: I want to do it with Harry Potter.
8: Oh, yeah.
0: Yeah.
8: Well, I actually got to see it with La La Land.
0: Oh, really?
8: Like, yeah, when they did it at the amphitheater way back in, like, 2017. It's amazing. I love La La Land. It's, yeah, like one of my favorite movies ever, and the music is so incredible. Well, last weekend, during a break, the keyboardist got too sick to continue playing. So the conductor asked the audience if anyone could sight read. And a 21-year-old student named Sterling Nassa raised his hand. He was brought down, given the music, and played out the rest of the show the orchestra. Here's how it goes down.
10: Anybody like an amazing sight reader? You can sight read? Okay. You want to join us?
8: Pretty amazing.
0: It just finished the show?
8: Yeah. And I mean, it's a pretty demanding show, especially for keys.
0: That's cool.
8: So that's pretty amazing. I love that story.
0: Hey, and finally, a story out of Iowa. Starmont High School went all out to support an 11-year-old battling cancer named Eli. They launched a challenge where schools have been posting clips of students singing Don't Stop Believing by Journey as a tribute to Eli. And now it's become his fight song. So here are groups and schools joining in on the challenge.
11: So grab your friends, hit record, and sing a few lines of Don't Stop Believing. Because sometimes belief is the most powerful thing we can give.
12: Everyone who joins the chain shows that Eli is not fighting alone.
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14: Sing it loud, sing it proud.
0: Right, there you go. That is your good news. You've been requesting it all morning, so here you go. It's the new one from Taylor Swift. I knew it. I knew you.

0: Mix 1051. Happy Friday. Oh, yeah. It's time for your pickup line at 9, Disney edition. Gave away Disneyland Resort passes last hour. Go, hey, girl. Are you a Disney fast pass? Because you've got my heart skipping the line.
1: Oh, are you a fast pass? It's such an interesting question.
0: Are you saying that could be considered an insult if perceived the wrong way?
1: I'm just saying, if someone doesn't know what a fast pass is.
0: All right, coming up next, we'll tell you what's popping, all the fun stuff happening this weekend.

0: You know, later today, Dylan's got you covered with tickets to see Neon Trees at ForkFest. ForkFest is back June 12th and the 13th at Art Dye Park in American Fork. Again, Neon Trees is the headliner. 2 days of music and food trucks. 3 p.m. Dylan's question of the day. He has got you covered.
1: What's poppin'?
0: So as it gets to be 91, what are you doing? What are you going to go and outside, run around, get the sprinklers on?
2: Yeah, that sounds nice.
0: Get in trouble.
2: Yeah.
0: Water shortage.
2: Stir it up.
0: Jake, what are you doing this weekend?
2: Well, you know, I'll be working. I think I'll be going to the Ogden Farmers Market tomorrow. Should be a good time. And practicing with the band, hanging out with the family.
0: Mm-hmm.
2: Good stuff.
0: Nice. We have a lacrosse tournament. Starts today.
2: Oh, nice.
0: Because all weekend long. Yeah, so I don't know. I think you have to win for it to keep going.
2: Yeah, okay.
0: But there's definitely games today and tomorrow with Wasatch Lacrosse. So.
2: That's exciting.
0: Yeah, I love tournaments. I love soccer tournaments. I love lacrosse tournaments. I bring my cooler. I bring a chair.
2: It's fun.
0: I sit outside, get my tan on.
2: Yes, sir.
0: It's so good. Here on Mix, it's a Kid Laroi winning weekend. And just so you know, next week will also be the last week of the Disneyland resort tickets, too.
2: Important.
0: So big stuff to know there.
2: Yeah.
0: You mentioned the farmer's market in Ogden. The downtown farmer's market, which has been around forever now, returns tomorrow.
2: Oh, great.
0: 8 a.m. till 2 p.m. at Pioneer Park. Chantel is running the Utah Valley Marathon tomorrow.
2: She is.
0: So I know that's happening. It's Pride weekend. It's also Sojo Summerfest weekend. There's a carnival, a car show. There's a 5K tomorrow morning. I believe the parade is tomorrow morning as well. Have you ever seen Britt Floyd?
2: No.
0: You know, there's like some of these really big Pink Floyd cover bands
2: that are out there.
0: Britt Floyd is one of those, like the three that travel around.
2: Okay. Yeah.
0: Britt Floyd plays the Maverick Center tomorrow. Bees are in town at the ballpark.
2: Nice.
0: I think also it's Vineyard Days.
2: Oh, fun.
0: Bountiful Chalk Art Festival today and tomorrow. Ogden, the historic 25th car show.
2: Oh, yeah. I forgot about that.
0: And then the Utah Asian Festival at the Utah State Fair Park is tomorrow. I love summer.
2: Yeah, there's so much going on.
0: It's easy to do what's popping in the summertime.
2: Yeah, totally.
0: Like, there's just... go outside, you'll find something.
2: Exactly.
0: And let us know what you're up to at 844-649-1051.
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0: Justin Bieber, Mix 105.1. Good morning, John, Chantel, Jake. You know, we already gave away the Disneyland resort passes for today. We did that in the 8 o'clock hour.
1: Oh,
0: which
1: yeah.
0: Which was kind of cool.
1: It's awesome.
0: But we have a whole nother week of Disneyland tickets. So back Monday again, 7:20, we'll give you that next keyword.
1: John, it's Friday night. Will you be partying tonight?
0: By partying, you mean getting some Little Caesars pizza with the family? Then it's a rager.
1: Dude, that sounds actually amazing.
0: It's going to be good.
1: That sounds like my kind of party.
0: Yeah.
1: I have realized as a 26-year-old young man that I am already aging out of that.
0: Are you?
1: Oh, yeah.
0: The party lifestyle?
1: And I was never like a huge partier. Yeah. I went to some shindigs here and there in college and everything. But yeah. Like, I've just never been one to like want to pull an all-nighter unless I'm like watching movies. You know what I mean?
0: Yeah. That was more your thing.
1: Exactly. However, I've got some new research, some new data that says that the average age when people start to plan their social calendars around their sleep schedules is 32. So I am ahead of the curve on this.
0: By a good amount.
1: Yeah. Yeah. I mean, I'm still not getting enough sleep.
0: Yeah.
1: However, I'm definitely not going out and partying, especially if I know that, like, I got something in the morning.
0: 32 feels right.
1: Yeah.
0: I think that's when I started to slow it down.
1: Yeah. So it says the average person will turn down plans if they begin after 9 p.m.
0: Oh, yeah.
1: Or before 7:36 a.m.
0: Nothing upsets me more than when a headliner takes the stage at 9:30 p.m.
1: That's why we took the stage last night at 9 p.m., John.
0: Thank you.
1: That was for you.
0: Thank you.
1: I don't... You probably would have lasted, what, 10 minutes? Would you have seen us?
0: Oh, gosh.
1: Would you go to a show and I know
0: Thursday,
1: you didn't, but...
0: On a Thursday where you don't take the stage until 9,
1: You don't think you would have seen it?
0: And you know I love the Muskies. I love your band.
1: I appreciate it.
0: And Liam did ask me if I would take him out there. So wow. I guess no. The answer is no, I wouldn't.
1: Man, you know what? Next time I'll drive him.
0: It's a... Ogden's a drive.
1: It is.
0: And if you take the stage at 9, that means you're finishing what? 10:30?
1: Yeah, 10.
0: Yeah, no.
1: No, and I mean, my body feels it. I feel the repercussions, and like, I did not get enough sleep. And I feel like I should probably start planning around my sleep a little bit more. On average, people cancel 4 plans per month because they are too tired. They need more rest.
0: I don't think I do that anymore.
1: You don't cancel. You just like...
0: I either say no before the plan is even made,
1: yeah,
0: or I just go. There was a time when I would just, I'm definitely like just a yes and person in life.
1: You are. It's your improv background.
0: Yes. And I agree on doing whatever, and then I regret it. And I'm trying to make, you know, better choices.
1: Sure. Ahead of time before like pulling out. Yeah. 47% of people are fine just saying no when they don't want to do something, like you, John, while others spin elaborate excuses, even if it involves lying. I mean, you got to do what you got to do. 41% of people have told people not to bother inviting them at certain times because they'll be in bed. I think you fall under that category.
0: I've made it perfectly clear.
1: You say if something is going to be late,
0: Listen,
1: count me out.
0: I think it's great. Good for you. I hope you have an amazing time. Tell me about it the next day.
1: Exactly.
0: We actually have this person in my cohort. You know, we go back to Portland, but there's people on the East Coast who are in my cohort.
1: Oh,
0: so
1: wow.
0: We all fly out and hang out. And sometimes we'll go out after class. And I have this one person who is keeping on East Coast time, even in Portland.
1: Really?
0: Yeah. So it's like 6 p.m. And she's like, you know, it's 9 p.m. my time.
1: Yeah.
0: Peace out.
1: That's crazy.
0: Isn't that a weird way?
1: I mean, that's commitment. But like, at what cost?
0: I'm like, well, you're not bonding with anyone either.
1: No. Yeah. No. That's a pretty antisocial life.
0: Yeah. Works for her.
1: 64% of people said the best kind of weekend is one with no plans. And I think 100% of people in this room will agree with that.
0: That's the truth. All right, coming up next on Fridays for our 9 o'clock friends, we go back and we pick one of our favorite Chantel's Roses from the week and we play it for you. So we're going to do that here in about 5.5 minutes. First, though, Tame Impala, Dracula, Mix 105.1.

0: You start with a suspicion. You look for evidence. Are you paranoid or on the right track? Catching the Cheaters with Chantel's Roses.
1: Hey, Daphne, good morning.
2: Good morning.
1: Morning. Tell everyone what happened.
2: Okay. So about 2 weeks ago, I got a call from a woman I don't know.
1: Okay.
2: And she told me that my husband, Brooks, has another family.
3: Oh, boy.
1: Another family? Like a whole nother relationship? What are we talking about?
2: Yeah, even worse. She said he has a daughter with another woman.
3: Oh, man.
1: Oh, my gosh. Okay, so all of a sudden this person calls, is like, your man has a child with someone else, and you know nothing about this.
2: No, and she said the little girl is turning 2 this weekend and having a party at 2.
3: Oh, that's very specific.
1: Very specific.
3: Which makes it believable, I guess.
2: Yeah, and at first I thought it was just really ridiculous.
1: Okay.
2: But then she started telling me things about Brooks. That's my husband, his job, where we live, my name, our kids.
3: Oh, geez. That's weird.
1: It's creepy, kind of, also.
3: Yeah.
1: Like, yeah, I understand.
2: Yeah.
1: Maybe they're trying to let you know, like, that they're being legit, but at the same time, it's like, wait, who are you? And you're giving me a lot of personal details.
3: Yeah.
2: Yeah, and I suddenly couldn't stop thinking about it. I know, like, there's social media and stuff, but I'm pretty locked down on that.
1: Have you found any actual evidence? I mean, outside this phone call.
2: No.
1: No.
2: And that's part of the problem.
1: Okay.
2: Like, everything for him is also locked down. His phone, his office. Everything. And so even if I try to snoop, I really can't get anywhere.
1: And so now we're wondering
3: if that's because he's got something to
1: hide. Right. Yeah.
3: Gotcha.
2: Yeah,
1: okay.
2: Exactly.
1: Jeez. I mean, we can call up Brooks and offer the roses, and Daphne, we can see if he wants to send them to someone else. I'm worried if this is true in the secret life, he might say yours and have this secret life. I don't know if roses is going to work, but we can try. Like, do you want to try?
2: Yeah, I want to know.
1: Okay, then we'll play a song and we will call up Brooks next.

0: Mix 105.1, John, Chantel, Jake. We're catching the cheaters with Chantel's roses. Daphne gets a call the other day from a person saying, hey, your husband has another family.
1: Yeah, and then starts dropping some weirdly specific things about the family and about Daphne, where it's getting pretty unnerving.
0: Yeah, and saying that Daphne's husband, Brooks, has a daughter who's turning two, having a party at two this weekend.
1: Exactly.
0: And now we're going, wait a minute, what is happening here? Does he, or is this like a misunderstanding, a horrific prank? So, Daphne, we're going to call up Brooks and listen in, and we just need permission from you to record.
2: Yeah, you can record.
0: Okay. Jake, you ready?
1: Yeah, let's do it.
3: Hello,
1: is this Brooks?
3: This is he. Who's this?
1: Hi, Brooks. How's it going? My name's Jake. I'm calling from J&C Flowers. We are a new flower shop here in Salt Lake City. How you doing today?
3: I'm good. How you doing?
1: Doing good, thanks. Hey, so we're calling because we're trying to spread the word about our new flower shop. So we're doing a promotion where we can send a dozen free roses to anyone of your choosing, absolutely free, just as a way to, spread word about our new flower shop.
3: Free, like actually free. Now there's no catch here.
1: Yeah. No sign up, no credit card, no subscription or anything like that. We just, want to get our name out there. Would you be interested in taking us up on this promotion today?
3: Yeah, if it's really free, why not? Yeah.
1: Okay. Awesome. Great. Yeah. Totally free. So with the flowers comes a card. What would you like the card addressed to? What name should I put down here?
3: My wife, Daphne, Daphne.
1: Okay. Awesome. And what would you like the card to say?
3: I love you. I love you more. Sorry. I love you more every day. And, thanks for being my person.
0: Oh, come on. That's How great. About that? Hey, okay. Brooks, I got to jump in. My name is John. You were talking to Jake. Chantel's here. We're a morning radio show on the radio station Mix 105.1 right here in town. Your wife, Daphne, who you wanted to send flowers to, is also on the phone. Daphne, do you want to say hi?
3: What are we doing?
2: Hi, Brooks.
3: What's going on, Daphne?
0: Yeah, so let me kind of help you out, Brooks. So Daphne called us because she received just a very strange phone call. This woman told her that you're having an affair and you have a two-year-old daughter with someone else.
3: First of all, a stranger phone call than this call? What's going on?
2: I mean, Brooks, is there anything you need to tell me?
3: No, absolutely not.
0: I think what you're being asked, Brooks, is do you have any children besides the ones, that you and Daphne share?
3: No.
0: Okay.
3: No.
0: Any other relationships?
3: Absolutely not. What is going on, honey?
2: Well, why would someone call me and tell me all of these details and they know about our family?
3: No idea. I don't know. You should call the police. That sounds crazy.
0: Brooks, let me ask you this. What are you doing Saturday around 2 o'clock in the afternoon?
1: That's a good question.
3: Nothing with you. What do you mean?
1: Saturday at two. You got any plans?
3: I'm golfing. Yeah, 2 o'clock, I'm golfing.
2: With who, Brooks?
3: With Eric and Tyler. You know both these guys. With my friends, Eric and Tyler.
2: Well, that's interesting, because that's the exact time that the woman said you would be at your daughter's second birthday party.
3: Well, that's insane. That's insane. Daphne, listen.
2: Is it? Why would I get a phone call?
3: Because
2: then let me come golfing with you. Well, let me come golfing with you then.
3: What? No.
2: I want to go.
3: You've never wanted to golf. Why?
2: Well, maybe I do now.
3: No, come on.
0: I mean, I'll be honest right now with all the questions in the air, it seems reasonable. Yeah. If you're golfing, you're golfing, and then, Daphne can be with you.
3: You guys are actually entertaining this. Golf, you understand?
2: Yeah,
3: we've booked off.
2: None of this makes sense.
3: It's a random phone call from a crazy person.
2: Yeah, but then now you're getting so defensive, and I don't know where you're actually going to be on Saturday at 2.
3: Because you're accusing me of having another, a secret child. Like,
0: okay,
3: what is going
0: all
3: on?
0: Right, Brooks. All right, calm down. I think we're just trying to have a conversation, and get to the bottom of it.
3: Well, I have nothing else to tell you. I have nothing to say.
0: Daphne, how about you? How are you feeling? Like, where are you?
2: I'm so confused. I mean, there's a lot that this woman knew that I'm not even disclosing because I don't want the whole world to know, but I don't believe this. I mean, he sent the flowers to me, but somebody knew way too much. How is this possible?
1: Yeah.
0: That's the part that is throwing me off, too.
1: It's pretty uncanny.
0: I know, because either this is like just some prank or a stalker, or I don't know, this 2 o'clock on Saturday thing is still kind of stuck with me, too.
1: Yeah.
0: What are you going to do, Daphne?
2: Well, I think I'm going to have to do some more digging, and I'm going to have to find out.
0: You going
2: to
0: go golfing?
2: I will absolutely be there.
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I take one look at you, you're taking me out.

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It's Chantel, Mix 105.1. It's Friday. We did it. School's out for the summer. I believe every district is officially out, right? Right now, it's Olivia Rodrigo and Drop Dead on Mix.

mix. Me not working hard. Yeah, right, picture that with a Kodak. 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

Hope you're having a great Friday. It's Chantel Mix 1051. Tomorrow is the Utah Valley Marathon. I signed up to run the half marathon. I made a goal that I was going to beat my fiance because he beat me last time. Do I think it's going to happen? I went on 4 practice runs in the last month and a half. And, I'm really hoping my competitive running career from high school will start to kick in soon. And maybe, just maybe, I'll have a chance. But if you're out there in Provo tomorrow, make sure you say hi if you see me.

0: 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And this year's headliner is Utah Legends Neon Trees.
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I don't know why I do these things to myself, but here I am once again, the day before another half marathon. I swear I'm not a runner. Like, this isn't my thing. This was my thing in high school, and apparently I'm having some sort of midlife crisis, and I'm doing these half marathons again. But tomorrow, it's the Utah Valley Half Marathon. If you're running in it, and you see me, we could be running buddies. I don't have anyone to run with tomorrow. So Utah Valley Half Marathon is happening tomorrow. With that, also be aware there are going to be some road closures.

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1: 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And this year's headliner is Utah Legends Neon Trees.
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I am officially in the teens before my wedding. The countdown is officially on. It's wedding month. And John and Jake are searching for the perfect karaoke song for my reception. If you've got some suggestions, shoot us a DM on Instagram. Just

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does it for me today. I honestly better start stretching and prepping for my Utah Valley Half Marathon tomorrow. It's going to be an early morning. If you're there at the race, make sure you see me. 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
1: 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Holy cow. Wow. 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

right, free tickets to Neon Trees. Going down to Forkfest next week. 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

0: and neon trees at Fork Fest next week. The question of the day: 7% of Utah brides will get this done before their wedding.
1: Is the answer to the question they get their nails done?
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1: Getting a haircut?
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0: It's the question of the day on Mix 105.1. 7% of Utah brides say they'll do this right before their wedding. Tickets to Neon Trees at Fork Fest next week. Jennifer in Alpine, what is it?
1: I know, Jeff.
0: Yeah! 7% of Utah brides say they will get their nose done right before they get married.
1: Thank you, Dad.

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Yeah, we've been celebrating National Donut Day all day long here at Mix 105.1. We had 3 dozen Banbury Cross earlier. Craziest donut flavor you've ever had? 844-649-1051. Call me. I'll put you on the radio. Zara Larson.

0: Hanging out all day on the donuts here on National Donut Day, Mix 105.1. What's the weirdest donut flavor you've ever had, Lori, in West Valley?
1: When we were in Maryland visiting my son, who was in the Marine Corps, we had a shrimp donut. It was a regular donut with frosting, but then it had shrimp on top of it.
0: Was it good?
1: And it was really good. I love seafood. It was great.
0: Yeah.
1: I would have rather had crab, but shrimp was good.
0: She said she'd rather have crab. Wow.
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0: 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Come on, that was good. She'll be here in October. Red West. 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

0: Don't forget, I got that new Taylor Swift song from Toy Story 5 on the way. We'll play it after 5 on Mix 105.1. And you've been hearing people win Disneyland tickets. Debbie won.
1: Oh, my gosh. 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

0: 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And did you miss that 7:30 second date update earlier with John and Chantel? 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
3: Honestly, I thought she wasn't interested. At the concert, she spent half the night texting somebody.
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5: Oh, dang.
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4: I didn't want to make the whole date about me checking my phone and worrying. Because, you know, like, labor can take, like, forever.
3: Just figured you were talking to another guy.
4: Why wouldn't you just ask me? Oh, my God, that's awful.
3: Well, I...

0: don't know. Why didn't you text me afterwards if you had a good time?
1: I did.
2: Hold on. I just want to make sure we're all on the same page here. Selena, you did text first after the date?
0: I changed phones that next morning, and so I never got your text.
1: No, you were kidding.
0: No, I swear, I thought you were ghosting me.
2: 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Like, would the two of you be interested on going on another date? We could pay for it.
0: Yeah, definitely.
1: So, I mean, would you want to go out again? I mean,
0: I do, as long as your sister's not having another baby.
3: All right, a brand new 7:30 second date update Monday with John and Chantel.
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0: 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Where are you going tonight?
1: We're not sure yet, but we'll have a good time.
2: Uh-oh. Girls' night out?
1: Yeah.
2: Just don't get arrested.
1: No, well, I don't know. That could be fun, you know, handcuffed.
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